0: said the US would target over 60 entities, individuals and vessels that enable Iran's nuclear and missile industries or buy Iranian oil. But when it came to calling out specific countries, he refused to name names, instead saying President Donald Trump was speaking to world leaders to ask them to cease trade with Iran. China remains Iran's main trading partner. When asked if the White House would penalize Beijing, Besant would only say no one is above the reach of US sanctions.
1: The Australian dollar is buying 71.5 US cents. This is Air National News.
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1: Australian wicketkeeper Alex Carey is confident Manus Labuschagne is close to a career-saving knock. The Queenslander is under pressure to make October's touring squad to South Africa after scoring just 36 runs in three innings against Bangladesh. But Carey says Labuschagne is brilliant at his best and he's not far away.
3: I don't think many batters found it easy out here, so, you know, he's working really hard and the score's really close for him.
1: A huge AFL move could be on the cards, with growing speculation that Giants superstar Toby Green may be headed south. Air News' Sarah Patterson reports.
4: Green is reportedly set to meet with Geelong this week about the possibility of switching teams, though some pundits suggest a move back to his home state of Victoria would be less about winning a flag and more about family. The Giants skipper has been linked to the Cats for several weeks now. The potential for reuniting with good mate Jeremy Cameron considered a big sweetener. Sarah Patterson, S Sport.
1: And Broncos captain Adam Reynolds has played his last game in the NRL. The champion halfback has been ruled out of Brisbane's final two games due to injury concerns. Reynolds says he understands the decision by the coaching staff.
5: They're caring about you as a person before an athlete. Medical staff and Madge were quite concerned whether I'd get through, you know, parts of the game or not. So after going back and forth, just decided to call it. 30 minutes on the field wouldn't define, you know, the career I've had.
1: Australian Independent Radio News.
6: 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Today's weather report is provided courtesy of 2CHR supporters, Curry Curry Retired Mine Workers Association.
7: Yes, I'm having a look at weather for this hour and for this Tuesday, the 25th of August. 15 degrees at the moment at Cessnock Airport, humidity 88%, dew point 13 degrees. No wind about at the moment, still quite calm out there. And a top temperature today of 21 degrees and a minimum of 9. And a cloudy day, the very high chance of rain, the chance of a thunderstorm about the Upper Hunter. Winds coming from the north-northwest, 15 to 25 kilometres per hour and becoming light in the evening. The fire danger rating is moderate and the UV index is moderate. And I'm just sitting here looking at the weather chart. Well, the radar, but there is a bit of moisture up around Muswellbrook and out Portland, Candos way. But I suppose it'll get here because they're saying it will. A strong wind warning for Macquarie, Hunter and Eden coasts. And that's all we've got for this hour. It is 6 minutes past 10 and you're listening to 2CHR 96.5. I'm Greg Clark and I'm here with Community Profile this morning. And if you'd like to give me a call, 4990-5965. That's the studio number and I will play anything you would like. That was Twilight Time just before the news from Roy Clark. A little bit of instrumental there. This is Neil Sedaka. Happy birthday, sweet 16.

and inspiration. You're always strong when I'm tired and weak.

0: Yeah, that was John Hogan and Rolling Home. And Charlie Pride, he brought us Don't Fight the Feelings of Love. And Celine Dion, I Love You. Time is just on 10:28. Oh, we better take some messages and then that'll put me back ahead of myself.
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Now we better have a look at some announcements here. And that was Neil Diamond, Song Sung Blue, and Dion and the Belmonts brought us The Wanderer. The time is just on 10:37. 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Phone 0418 680 0014. And what else have we got? Cessnock Toastmasters will be holding a demonstration meeting on Monday the 14th of September. Why not come along and have a look at Cessnock's Leagues Club from 7 p.m. For more information, contact Anna. Email Anna Van Netten at bigpond.com. The address is at Cessnock Leagues Club, 1 Darwin Street, Cessnock. You can phone 0422 116 747. So that's on the 14th of September. And what's this here? Cessnock Wine Country Toastmasters Club meetings every Monday night. Toastmasters is a community club that has public speaking as its focus. Visitors are very welcome. Why not come along and have a look at what happens when? Every Monday night. Where? At Cessnock Leagues Club. The time, 7 p.m. Information, call Anna on 0422 116 747. 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Okay, we better have some music. And I wasn't going to play this one. Anyway, well, now I've got it sitting in front of me. Old and Mouldy.

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0: to CHR offices at 2 to 4 Vincent Street, Cessnock, between 9am and 4pm on a Friday. 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
2: Yeah, it's coming up to 5 minutes to 11 o'clock and you're listening to 2CHR 96.5. I'm Greg Clark. I'm here doing Community Profile this morning, which is a little bit out of my depth, but anyway. We've got Gene Stewart coming up next and you're still the only one I'll ever love.

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1: Hello there, I'm Sean Bindley. A wiring fault has caused peak hour headaches for Sydney train passengers on the North Shore line. Urgent repairs were needed at Chatswood, causing trains to be suspended between Gordon and Chatswood. Disruptions also hit the T1 Western and T9 lines. This commuter says it's been a hassle getting to uni.
2: Left early, so that's at least a good thing, but mate, I was just frustrated.
3: Yeah.
2: No, it was a bit annoying.
1: A statewide New South Wales gambling exclusion register implementing facial recognition technology could be introduced in a bid to reduce harm. Jefferson Shaw reports.
4: Gaming operators will soon need to give up 1 in 2 poker machine entitlements sold, fulfilling a Minns government election promise increasing forfeiture rates. It's part of a wider gaming reform package, introducing a New South Wales-wide exclusion register with mandatory facial recognition technology at gaming room entrances by 2028. In addition to self-exclusion, family, friends, venues and police would also be able to exclude individuals where there's significant risk of harm. The government says it will also review the length of the 6-hour mandatory gaming shutdown period. Jefferson Shaw, State Parliament.
1: Transport experts in Victoria claim trying to change the suburban rail loop now to save money will deliver a far inferior project. The Premier Ben Carroll is trying to claw back $2 billion, scrapping extra car parking at Glen Waverley, a second station entrance at Clayton will go, along with pedestrian bridges in Burwood and Cheltenham. Infrastructure advisor Dr. Eric Keyes fears they're making crucial mistakes.
5: $2 billion out of a, you know, what we're told is a $35 billion project is less than 10%. Mm. And yet the connections that are getting cut are critical to the way people will experience the service once it opens.
1: A man will face court today after more than $1 million worth of drugs were dropped into a North Queensland prison by drone. Amy Drew has the details.
6: The drone was discovered on the grounds of Townsville Correctional Centre in May, along with a package allegedly containing methamphetamine, GBL and large quantities of prescription drugs, said to be worth more than $1 million. Syringes, a glass pipe, mobile phone and SIM card were also allegedly found. The 47-year-old man was apprehended following a joint investigation by Corrective Services and officers in Townsville and Bundaberg. He's facing 5 counts of supplying dangerous drugs, along with trafficking and dealing.
1: And Adelaide has had some significant rainfall overnight. Michael Conway from the Weather Bureau says it was close to record-breaking.
7: Adelaide was the fifth highest for August and the highest since 1934 with 29 millimetres. The record is 1851, that shows you how long the records go back, with 56.6 millimetres in August. But it was a very wet day, and we had plenty of totals of 25 to 45 millimetres, even up higher in the Mount Lockyer ranges, Lenswood 65.
1: And a report shows young Australians are at risk of becoming worse off than the generation before them. They earn less than the last generation at the same age and have a level of home ownership the same as in the 1940s. Anglicare Executive Director Casey Chambers says the promise of progress for future generations is being broken.
8: And what we're seeing is that younger Australians today, people under 35 or so, are nowhere near the position that older Australians were when they were that age.
1: This is Air National News.
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1: In AFL news, Geelong, the Western Bulldogs and Richmond are the 3 clubs left in the race for Zach Butters after the star midfielder told Port Adelaide he'll be returning to Victoria. Meanwhile, Mark McVay has hit the ground running as Essendon's new coach, already taking part in list management meetings. He's been unanimously appointed to the role, starting immediately and leaving his job as assistant coach at the Swans. Former teammate Matthew Lloyd telling Footy Classified he is the right man for the job.
10: These jobs are hard to get. He understands just how big this job is. He's not naive. He understands that it's not going to be easy with where the club's currently at. Now he has to get to work. He's finished with the Sydney Swans as of now, and he's already been in list management.
1: In rugby league, Thursday night's dead rubber between the Broncos and Storm will trial the kickoff change for the first time. The team conceding points will have the option to receive the ball rather than kicking off. And Brisbane Football Club Lions FC are hoping to keep their Australian Cup fairy tale alive in tonight's quarterfinal. Coach Dan Barber says they're starting to believe after historic wins over Perth Glory and Melbourne City.
11: Just under 800 teams nationally start off in the competition, and we're fortunate enough at the minute to be in the last 8. It's been an unbelievable journey so far, and everyone's buzzing around the club, as you can imagine.
1: And a new record has been set in the English Premier League, Chelsea scoring in the opening 31 seconds in their 3-2 win over Fulham. Brazilian superstar João Pedro getting his team off to a flyer.
12: And here's João Pedro, wow. And he digs it past the keeper, wow. And Chelsea
3: front.
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12: 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Today's weather report is provided courtesy of 2CHR supporters, Curry Curry Retired Mine Workers Association.
13: And looking at the weather for this hour, and currently sitting on 18.3 degrees out here at Cessnock Airport, humidity 73% and the dew point 13.4 degrees Celsius. Still no wind about at the moment, quite calm out there. And a cloudy day, very high chance of rain, the chance of a thunderstorm about the Upper Hunter, and winds coming from the north-northwest, 15 to 25 kilometres per hour, becoming light in the evening. Top temperature of 21 degrees, a minimum of 9 overnight. Saying a 90% chance of rain, and the fire danger rating is moderate, and UV index is moderate. And every time I look at the Newcastle radar, there's a lot of rain about, but it seems to be still up in the valley there, over around Mudgee, Musselbrook, Portland. So it hasn't reached us yet. I just had to look over my shoulder to see that it hasn't. Anyway, strong wind warnings for Macquarie, Hunter and Eden Coast. The time is just on 6.5 minutes past 11. 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I'm Greg Clark, and I'm bringing you Community Profile this morning. And, well, I'm down to my last hour, and I'll be back on Thursday morning with my usual program, my Thursday morning breakfast. Following me today is Max Kent. He'll be here with Easy Listening from 12 to 3, then Ron Stoddard from 3 till 6, Songs from the Golden Era with Matt Watson from 6 till 10, the Campfire Podcast from 10 to 11, then we've got Music Overnight, and then Rick Foray be in with Breakfast tomorrow morning. Okay, a bit more music. This is... Matt Levy, Who Left the Door to Heaven Open?

0: I don't know what I've done here. Okay, play Roy Orbison in Dreams.
1: A candy-colored clown they call the Sandman tiptoes to my room every night, just to sprinkle star

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Yeah, that was Brandon McPhee and Branded Man. Time is just on, 34 minutes to 11:34, sorry. Yeah, 26 or 27 minutes to 12 o'clock. This is Chaz and Dave and Ain't No Pleasing You.

Yeah, Chaz and Dave, ain't no pleasing you. This is Gene Watson, Old Loves Never Die, and the time is just on 22 minutes to 12.

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1: Oh, it's a bit early for the messages. I don't know why I hit that button, but anyway. I might play one of Foster and Allen's. No, I won't. I'll play Mike Manuel. This is If There's a Phone in Heaven.
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0: Yeah, Roy Orbison, Candyman. Well, the time has just about come for me to go, and I'll put one on of Everly Brothers now, and that'll take me out, and then Max Cant will take over with easy listening after the 12 o'clock news. I'll catch up with you all again on Thursday morning for breakfast.
1: Do a ballad. We do hope you remember it. One called All I Have to Do Is Dream.

0: Hello there, I'm Sean Bindley. The federal government is being urged to act on technology being used to spread potentially dangerous health information. Deep fake content online can impersonate health professionals, encouraging people to abandon clinical therapies. Australian Medical Association Vice President Julian Raitt says regulations currently don't allow for the removal of these videos online.
1: So we'd like to see strong transparency requirements and effective safeguards so that harmful information can be removed in a timely fashion.
0: Victorian Premier Ben Carroll says he'll scrap the bells and whistles on the suburban rail loop to save $2 billion from the project's budget. Two underground station interchanges at Box Hill and Glen Waverley would be built above ground instead. A second station entrance at Clayton will be cut, along with pedestrian bridges in Burwood and Cheltenham. The Premier saying the changes will bring the total cost of Stage 1 down to $33 billion.
2: So the changes we are making are ensuring that they're common sense, without all the bells and whistles. Overpasses, walkways, car parks, community grants are nice to haves, but they are not needed to build the orbital railway line.
0: To New South Wales, where sagging overhead wires have been blamed for major disruptions for train passengers on the North Shore line. Urgent repairs were needed at Chatswood, causing trains to be suspended between Gordon and Chatswood during the morning peak. Primary repairs have been completed, but trains are yet to resume. Disruptions also hit the T1 Western and T9 lines. Meanwhile, the state's opposition wants the government to halt any further works on converting part of Moore Park Golf Course, saying the coalition will restore the full 18 holes if it wins the state election. The government is reducing the size of the course to convert the land into green space for public use. Opposition leader Kelly Sloan says there are better ways to offer parkland to inner city residents.
3: The idea that this, you know, having to give up 18 holes will serve them better is a nonsense. Coming across that very busy highway is also problematic. There are choke points.
0: To Western Australia, where an 87-year-old grandfather has spent another night lost around the wheatbelt town of Wagen. James Ballantyne, who has dementia, failed to return home from a walk around the town on Saturday morning and hasn't been seen since. Mounted police, the air wing, drones and the SES are involved in the search. Acting Inspector Craig Worsley says there is a large area to search.
4: Jim's got a large family, so it's not the best time for them, obviously. As long as we think there's places to search which are probable, we will continue the search.
0: And lab-grown meat is closer to reality, following a discovery by Australian researchers. Air News' Lee Harrison has more.
5: Researchers from the University of Queensland say recycled cultivated meat waste has the ability to grow microalgae, and when fed back into the system, has the ability to help grow new meat cells. Lead researcher Dr. Melanie Oi says the findings could not only reduce waste but cut production costs.
6: We can also use the algae to extract nutrients, which can then be added into the nutrient broth. So we have a circular system where the algae act as a life support system.
5: The university is now working with an Australian cultivated meat company to see if the technology can work on a large scale.
0: This is Air National News.
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0: In rugby league, Broncos veteran Ben Hunt has shed light on Adam Reynolds' sudden retirement, revealing players only found out the news yesterday afternoon. The two-time premiership winner has been ruled out of Brisbane's last two games with injury, effectively bringing an end to his 323-game career. Hunt says the team are gutted for the skipper.
8: He wanted to get out there, and from what I'm gauging, most of the players are pretty disappointed too. We thought he deserved that send-off. You know, Renner hasn't given us a lot of details, but pretty disappointed that he's not going to be out there with us.
0: In AFL, Mark McVay will face the media for the first time today as Essendon coach. The Sydney assistant coach has signed a three-year deal at the Bombers, leaving the Swans immediately. He spoke to members on Bombers social media.
9: I'm overwhelmed with emotion. To be able to represent you, our supporters, our members, is a dream come true. I can't wait to get started. I can't wait to meet you all. And over the next few weeks, hopefully we'll see our club continue to evolve and become what we know it all can be.
0: Geelong, the Western Bulldogs and Richmond are the three clubs left in the race for Zach Butters after the star midfielder told Port Adelaide he'd be returning to Victoria. And Gold Coast forward Ben King is set to return to Victoria as well. After informing the Suns, he'll explore his options as a free agent. King was named in the 46-man All-Australian squad and is expected to sign with the Hawks. Australian Independent Radio News.
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11: And good afternoon. Max Cant here for the next 3 hours with some music I hope you enjoy. I thank Greg for his show this morning. Well done, Greg. Let's have a quick look at the weather. It's cloudy and there's a high chance of rain. Also, there's a chance of a thunderstorm about the Upper Hunter. The winds are north to northwesterly, 15 to 25 k's an hour, and then becoming light in the evening. The daytime maximum temperature between 17 and 22. The fire danger today, it's moderate for the north coast, the greater Hunter area, then greater Sydney region, and there's no raining on the central ranges. Let's have a look, quick look at tomorrow. Another partly cloudy day with a higher chance of showers, and these are most likely in the morning and afternoon. The chance of a thunderstorm in the morning and afternoon also, with light winds becoming south to southwesterly, 15 to 20 k's an hour, and then becoming lighter later on in the day. The overnight temperatures tonight between 11 and 14, and tomorrow's temperatures between 17 and 22. Let's get the show on the road. Let's have Casey Chambers, and then we'll follow up with Johnny Horton.

Yeah, Johnny Horton there with North to Alaska. Before that, we had Casey Chambers, and they're with Not Pretty Enough. Here's one from Joe Dulce, and this was number one in the hit charts in 1980. And it's Shut Up Your Face. Here we go.

Yeah, Joe Dulce with Shut Up At Your Face. You're listening to 2CHR 96.5 on the FM side of the dial. Okay, up next, let's have a little listen to Elvis Presley, and we'll follow it up with Glenn Campbell, eh? Here we go.

Yeah, Glenn Campbell there with Galveston. And before that, we had Elvis Presley, we Stuck on You. Connie Francis next, I think. Somebody's Fool. Everybody's Somebody's Fool. We'll follow that with Becky Cole, Girls Out Here.

The bags are packed, no more to say. Nobody thought it would end this way.

You don't give a second chance. If hay's no good, throw him his pants.

0: Yeah, Becky Cole there with Girls Out Here. Before that, we had Connie Francis, Everybody's Somebody's Fool. The time is now 12:28 on Tuesday, the 25th of August, 2026. We might have some words from our sponsors now, and see you then.
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2: 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The doors will open at 12 midday. The concert starts at 1 p.m. and runs through to 4 p.m. A great restaurant and bar facilities are a bonus. Greg, Brian and Rick have all recorded and performed professionally and enjoy putting on a show, including a little bit of humour. Tickets are $10 and can be bought online from the Western Workers Club or at reception on the day. Come along and say g'day. The Western Workers Club is a proud sponsor of 2CHR.
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0: Okay, that was just a few words from our sponsors there. Without them, we probably wouldn't have a radio station. Okay, up next, let's have Adam Harvey. She Don't Know She's Beautiful, and we'll follow that with Kenny Rogers.

0: God's sakes, turn around.
1: Yeah, Kenny Rogers there with Ruby, Don't Take Your Love to Town. Before that, Adam Harvey with She Don't Know She's Beautiful. All right, let's, this one seems to be fairly popular. The Newcastle song by Bob Hudson.
2: Because up in Newcastle they have very strange mating habits. All the young women of Newcastle walk down the main street, which is called Hunter Street, for reasons that will become obvious later on in the song. All the young men of Newcastle drive down Hunter Street in their hot FJ Holdens with chrome-plated grease nipples and double-reverse overhead twin-cam door handles. Down Hunter Street, which is called Hunter Street for reasons that are becoming rapidly more and more obvious. In fact, they've put in a few pot plants lately and they call part of it the Hunter Street Mall, for reasons that will become obvious later on in the song. And all the young fellas drive down Hunter Street, sitting eight abreast in the front seat, and they lean out the window and say real cool things to the sheilas on the footpath, like, g'day, where you going? You do it? And every now and then, of course, one of the young ladies thinks to herself, ooh, she thinks,

Anyway, there was this mob of blokes driving down Hunter Street in the front seat of the hot FJ with chrome-plated grease nipples and twin overhead fox tails. And the coolest of them all, who got to sit near the window, was young Normie. They pulled up outside the Parthenon Milk Bar. All of you who've been to Newcastle probably all had a thick shake at the Parthenon Milk Bar. It's right next door to the Chop Meow Chinese restaurant. And standing outside the Parthenon was this beautiful looking Sheila. Oh! Oh! Said young Normie, who'd come top in his class in English. Oh! He said. So he leaned out the window and he said real suave like, he said, g'day. Where you going? Do you do it? And she smiled at him, and just as she was about to say, ooh, jeez, this 9-foot-tall Hell's Angel came out of the Parthenon Milk Bar. And Normie's mate said, no! Now, Norm was no fool. He knew straight away who they were talking to. They said, Norm, Norm, it's her boyfriend, Norm. He said, oh, is his name Norm too? And they said, no, stupid! And the boyfriend came and looked at Norm, and Norm looked at the boyfriend, and the boyfriend said, what do you think you're doing, mate? And quick as a flash, Norm said, what do you think you're doing? The boyfriend looked at Norm and said, oh, what are you? Norm said, what are you? Bloke on the footpath said, you want to go, do you, mate, eh? Norm said, yeah, you want to go, mate. Bloke on the footpath said, yeah, I'll have a go. Norm said, do you know who you're picking? The bloke on the footpath said, nah, who am I picking? Norm said, you find out, mate. The bloke on the footpath said, come on, get out of here and have a go. Norm said, no, get in here and have a go. The bloke on the footpath said, what's wrong with out here? Norm said, what's wrong with in here? And all of a sudden there was a break in the traffic. As any young Newcastle lad knows, when you're getting monstered by a 9-foot-tall Hell's Angel and there's a break in the traffic,

Yeah, and that was Bob Hudson there with the Newcastle song. Okay, so what do we got next? We might have Gina Jeffries next, I think. A Dream, A Little Dream of Me. And we'll follow that up with, Piano Man. We've got enough time for that. Here we go.

0: Yeah, Billy Joel there with the Piano Man. And before that, we had Gina Jeffries, Dream a Little Dream of Me. All right, let's have some words from our sponsors now and see you after them.
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3: 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Call into our office, 2 to 4 Vincent Street, Cessnock, between 9 a.m. and 4 p.m. on a Friday and purchase some of these great CDs.
0: Okay, thanks to our sponsors there. The time is now 12:52, Tuesday the 25th of August 2026. And here's Adam Brand, The Hearts I Leave Behind.

Adam Brand there with the Hearts I Leave Behind. We've got time for one more before we slip over to the news channel. So here's Slim Dusty with Every Little Bit of Australia. And then we'll go to the news.

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1: Hello there, this is Michael Lynch. In our medical news today comes a call for high salary earners who don't have private hospital insurance to pay a higher Medicare levy. Jack Fenwick has the details.
2: Private Healthcare Australia has proposed doubling the Medicare levy surcharge for high-income earners without insurance to 3%. Insurers pitched the move as an alternative to the federal government's plan to slash age-based rebates, which they warn will force 3 million older Australians to pay significantly higher premiums. The industry group argues the higher penalty would provide the government $410 million a year in additional revenue and drive 380,000 people into private healthcare, relieving pressure on the public system without penalising seniors.
1: About a third of all scam reports and losses nationwide occur in New South Wales. Those scams in the first half of this year have resulted in losses reported by residents of $56.7 million. Fair Trading Minister Anuluk Shanthivong says anyone can become a scamming victim.
3: As scams become more sophisticated through different digital channels, there's never been a more important time just to check before you click.
1: Drugs with a street value of $1 million have been dropped into a northern Queensland prison by drone. Amy Drew has that story.
4: The drone was discovered on the grounds of Townsville Correctional Centre in May, along with a package allegedly containing methamphetamine, GBL and large quantities of prescription drugs, said to be worth more than $1 million. Syringes, a glass pipe, mobile phone and SIM card were also allegedly found. The 47-year-old man was apprehended following a joint investigation by Corrective Services and officers in Townsville and Bundaberg. He's facing five counts of supplying dangerous drugs, along with trafficking and dealing.
1: To our world news now, and 6 months after the United States declared war on Iran, the conflict continues, with US Treasury Secretary Scott Bessent warning the Islamic nation that Washington plans to crush it with new economic sanctions.
5: We are launching an economic onslaught against Iran's financial connections around the globe. Our objective is to sever every economic lifeline that sustains this tyrannical regime until Tehran stands alone.
1: Co-chairing his first meeting of the Coalition of the Willing Group of countries allied to Ukraine, UK Prime Minister Andy Burnham says Britain will continue to do what it's done since the start of this conflict, which is to provide support for Ukraine to defend itself. Burnham says Britain is not a fair-weather friend and that continued support for Kyiv is vital for European security. In other news, Anthony Albanese has assured the West Australian government there'll be no change to its GST arrangements with WA. Samples of creek water have found species of rainforest frogs in areas of Queensland never seen before. And the Bureau of Statistics says it's collected more than 10 million completed census forms. In their finance news, the All Ords is trading up 30 points at 93.46 and one Australian dollar is buying 71.56 US cents. This is AIR National News.
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1: Aussie wicketkeeper Alex Carey says he's confident Marnus Labuschagne is close to a career-saving knock. After belting only 36 runs in three innings against Bangladesh, the Queenslander is in some doubt as to whether he'll be selected for October's touring squad to South Africa. But Carey says Labuschagne is brilliant at his best and he's not far away.
7: I don't think many batters found it easy out here, so, you know, he's working really hard. And the score's really close for him.
1: Thursday night's dead rubber between the Broncos and Storm will trial the NRL's kickoff change for the first time. The team conceding points will have the option to receive the ball rather than kicking off. To soccer, and a great start for new Chelsea manager Xabi Alonso, his side recording a 3-2 win against Fulham. That victory came after Cole Palmer booted the third goal for Chelsea early in the second half.
8: And he feeds Cole Palmer, and Palmer puts it in the net, and the flag has stayed down. There'll certainly be a check, but Cole Palmer finished it beautifully.
1: That call on Stan Sport. Australian Independent Radio News.
9: 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Today's weather report is provided courtesy of 2CHR supporters, Curry Curry Retired Mine Workers Association.
10: Yeah, and welcome to the second hour of the show. Let's have a quick look at the weather. Today, cloudy, with a high chance of rain and a chance of a thunderstorm about the Upper Hunter. The winds are north to northwesterly, 15 to 25 k's an hour, and then becoming lighter later on. The daytime temperatures today, 17 to 22. We're about 18 or 19 degrees here at Cessnock now. No sight of rain at this stage. The fire danger, north coast, the Greater Hunter area, and Greater Sydney region are all moderate, and the central ranges, no rating there available. So, what about a quick look at tomorrow, 26th of August? Partly cloudy, with a high chance of showers. They're most likely in the morning and afternoon. The chance of a thunderstorm also in the morning and afternoon, with light winds becoming southwest to southwesterly, 15 to 20 k's an hour, and that'll be in the middle of the day, and then becoming light in the late afternoon. The overnight temperatures tonight between 11 and 14. And tomorrow's temperatures between 17 and 22. So very similar to today. So let's get on with the show. This one's fairly popular too, by the Naked Poets. Here we go.
11: I woke up Sunday morning and me head was racked with pain as this big bloke with a hammer slowly pounded at my brain. Then the missus said, "You mongrel, down at pub with Blue and Dingo. Well, today you'll pay your penance, because you're taking me to bingo." I said, "Bingo? What a rotten thought. How would I live it down? Me mates from up the pub found out, they laughed me out of town." But still me head was thumping as I pondered on my plight. Yeah, I'd have to go to bingo just to get some peace and quiet. As I sneaked into the parish hall, my head was hanging low, and 100 dear old ladies were all staring down our row. They thought I was the victim of some ambush or a fight. When they asked, "How are you going? Are you sure that he's all right?" Well, I just sat there breathing slowly till the caller gave a shout. And he didn't have to say eyes down, because mine was hanging out. Well, our first game is a full house, and good luck to all today. And then he called out, "Legs 11, and the game was underway. Next 17 and 48 and 6 and 22. Well, I just stamped him with me stamper. Like the dear old ladies do. And me card filled up so quickly, I just sat there staring mute. And when he calls out, "Kelly's eye," I said, "Hey, that's it, you bloody beaut." Well, he came and checked me ticket. $40 I did attain. And the lady said, "You poor young thing, we hope that helps your pain." Yeah, but when I'd won the fifth game, well, the smiles were wearing thin. And I saw two grannies snarling where there once had been a grin. Yeah, 200 eyes were watching from behind those wrinkled cheeks, because the jackpot game had not gone off for nigh on 7 weeks. And I watched my every movement as the caller gave a call and my stamper, like a hammer, echoed round that frigid hall. Now I know the hated feelings that unwanted fortune brings, but I don't write the numbers, I just stamp the bloody things. And I felt this premonition sort of creeping up me spine as I stamped the final number. And I quietly said, "It's mine." You could not believe the bedlam that erupted through that crowd. If you've never heard old ladies use four-letter words out loud, they called me all the low-down things, threw cake upon me shirt, and this sweet old dear beside me said, "I hope that bloody hurt." And then they stormed out of that ballroom as they would the gates of hell. The last one swearing loudly, "You're a mongrel and you smell." But I soon forgot that torment. 1500 is the pain. So you can bet your bottom dollar I'm coming back to play again. Because playing bingo's easy and you pick up heaps of dough. When I tell the boys down at the pub, I'm sure they're going to go. I might even throw me job in. Things will never be the same. Now I know this way of getting rich. Just find a bingo game. What a way.
10: Yeah, that was The Naked Poets by Bobby from The Naked Poets. Bingo. Up next, what time is it? It's 10 minutes past one on Tuesday, the 25th of August, 2026. You're listening to 2CHR, 96.5 on the FM side of the dial. Up next, we might have Cole Joy with Bebopalula, and follow that up with Mary Schneider with Boogie Woogie Bugle Boy. Here we go.

Yeah, Mary Schneider there with Boogie Woogie Yodel Boy. And Cold Joy before that would be Bopalula. And the time is now 1:16 and you're listening to CCHR 96.5 on the FM dial. Here's Pussycat with Mississippi.

And that was Mississippi from Pussycat. Up next, let's have a Daniel O'Donnell, Hello Darling. And we'll follow that off Sarah Storer's Mally Girl.

0: Well, that's not Hello Darling. I think we might give that one a miss. And we'll go straight on to Sarah Stora. A bit of a mix-up there in the program, by the looks of it. Okay, here's Sarah Stora with Mally Girl.
1: Love it.

0: Yeah, Adam Harvey and Troy Cassidaly there with Seven Spanish Angels. And the time is 1:28 p.m. It might be time for some words from our sponsors. So here we go.
1: Are you a member of 2CHR? 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Or you could phone 499 11 286 and we will send you a membership application. 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
0: Yeah, just a few of our sponsors there. Let's have Becky Cole and Melinda Schneider now, 9 to 5. Follow that up with Smokey.

Yeah, Smokey there with Don't Play Your Rock and Roll to Me. And before that, we had Becky Cole and Melinda Schneider with 9 to 5. And it's 1:38 on Tuesday the 25th of August. Okay, up next, Van Morrison, I think. You Are My Sunshine. And follow that with John Williamson.

Yeah, John Williams from there with Buried in the Bedclothes. Before they were Van Morrison with You Are My Sunshine. Up next, Slim Dusty, Hauling for the Double T, and Alan Jackson chasing that neon rainbow.

0: That was Alan Jackson there, Chasing That Neon Rainbow. And before that, Slim Dusty, Hauling for the Double T. And now some words from our sponsors.
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0: Just a few words from our sponsors there. 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You're listening to 2CHR, Central Hunter Radio, 96.5 on the FM side of the dial. And here we go with the Animals and their House of the Rising Sun.

Yeah, that was The Animals with House of the Rising Sun. And it's 1:58, so it's almost time for the news and sports. So we might slip over there and listen to them for a little while. And I'll see you after that with the weather.

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1: Hello there, this is Michael Lynch. The growth in artificial intelligence will be the focus of a key speech by the Prime Minister to business leaders tonight. More on that from Federal politics reporter Nelson Scott.
2: The PM will address the Business Council's annual dinner, where he'll talk about the opportunities of AI, but will also argue tech companies must adhere to a social licence. Anthony Albanese's speech comes ahead of a national cabinet meeting on Wednesday. Some jurisdictions are raising concerns about the proliferation of data centres and their insatiable energy requirements. Mr. Albanese says the facilities should be located in areas that have minimal impact on the community and have strategies in place for the responsible use of energy and water.
1: The New South Wales government believes its new gambling reforms strike the right balance to reduce harm. Sean Bindley reports.
3: The reforms include a statewide exclusion register with mandatory facial recognition technology at the entry of gaming rooms. The changes would also ban gambling advertising on government and council-owned assets. Gaming Minister David Harris says he's been working with support services and the industry on the best ways forward.
4: We'll address the needs of those people who do experience harm to make our gaming rooms in New South Wales safer, more supervised. But also not become the nanny state and allow people to get on with the activities they do as entertainment.
1: Singer-actress Tina Arena says karma has caught up with her convicted rapist ex-husband, celebrity agent Ralph Carr, who's been sentenced to 6 years jail for his rape and sexual assault conviction. 58-year-old Arena, whose rise to musical stardom began as a member of television's Young Talent Time program, has described Carr's conviction as justice served. Victoria's Premier Ben Carroll says he'll scrap the bells and whistles on the suburban rail loop to save $2 billion from the project's budget. Two underground station interchanges at Box Hill and Glen Waverley will be built above ground instead. A second station entrance at Clayton will not eventuate, and nor will pedestrian bridges in Burwood and Cheltenham. Premier Carroll says the changes will reduce the total cost of Stage 1 to $33 billion.
5: So the changes we are making are ensuring that they're common sense without all the bells and whistles. Overpasses, walkways, car parks, community grants are nice to haves, but they are not needed to build the orbital railway line.
1: The Singaporean government believes it's come up with a solution to the country's record low birth rate. Prime Minister Lawrence Wong has unveiled a financial package which offers parents more than $76,000 in support per child up to the age of 17. Mr. Wong has also outlined details of expanded cash gifts, increased housing subsidies, and extra parental leave to help combat the nation's rapidly ageing population. In air environment news, new research that shows the world's oceans are the warmest on record. The European Union's climate change monitor, Copernicus, says oceans outside the polar regions reached an average 21.1 degrees Celsius at the weekend. The planet watchdog says the record is consistent with long-term human-driven warming of the seas, which is set to worsen with the latest El Nino event in the Pacific Ocean. This is Air National News.
6: Now the latest from Air Sport.
1: Well, after breaking their 8-game losing streak, there's a buzz of positivity at West Tigers training. The Tigers disposed of heavyweights, the Sydney Roosters, in a game they were given virtually no hope of winning. Skipper Api Kuriaso says the win has taken some pressure off the shoulders of their young squad.
7: We've got to take it for what it is, and it was a great performance by the boys. They all just showed up. Like I said, the attitude was all there, and it was all going to be between the ears for us. So. It's just one of those things you've got to celebrate.
1: The Gippsland pub, where Richmond players were filmed acting inappropriately in the wake of the Swan scandal, is supporting the Tigers players. The Garfield Hotel has put out a statement on social media saying the incident has been blown out of all proportion and the boys were fun to deal with and extremely respectful during Mad Monday celebrations. Former Collingwood Football Club captain Tony Shaw says the optics are terrible.
8: Just ridiculous, isn't it? To not know the occasion and what's going on and just total disrespect. Not everybody who plays league football is an intelligent person, and you add sort of, you know, either grog or anything to that, and it just doubles up the disrespect that's shown. I think the Richmond Club will come out with some sanctions.
1: Ahead of October's cricket test tour of South Africa, Greg Chappell is blaming Australia's batting woes on the fractured international cricket calendar. Australian Independent Radio News.
9: 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Today's weather report is provided courtesy of 2CHR supporters, Curry Curry Retired Mine Workers Association.
10: Yeah, Max here for the final hour of the show. Doesn't time fly? Okay, today's the 25th of August. The weather is cloudy, very high chance of rain, the chances of a thunderstorm later on, and that'll be in the Upper Hunter. The winds are north to northwesterly, 15 to 25 k's an hour, and they'll become lighter later in the evening. The daytime maximum temperatures today between 17 and 22. The fire danger, the north coast, the Greater Hunter, and the Greater Sydney region are all moderate, and there's no rating on the central ranges. Tomorrow, 26th of August, Wednesday. Partly cloudy, very high chance of showers, most likely in the morning and afternoon. The chance of a thunderstorm in the morning and afternoon, light winds becoming south east to southwesterly, 15 to 20 k's an hour, and that'll be in the middle of the day. And then they'll become light in the late afternoon. The overnight temperatures are 11 to 14, and tomorrow temperatures reaching between 17 and 22. So very similar to today. Let's have, let's start off the last hour of UB40, and then follow that with Carl Smith.

Yeah, Glenn Campbell there with Dreams of the Everyday Housewife. And this one's for the gentleman from Greta, Roy Orbison with Bojangles. Here we go, buddy.

Yeah, Bold Your Lays by Roy Orbison. Okay, up next, Bob Seger, I think, with the Silver Bullet Band, old-time rock and roll. And we might follow that with Bonnie Tyler.

Yeah, Bonnie Tyler there with It's a Heartache. Before that, we had Bod Seger and the Silver Bullet Band with Old Time Rock and Roll. And here's The Sound of Silence, and this is covered by Disturbed. So it's a little bit different.

0: Yeah, Don Costa there with Rhinestone Cowboy. It's time for some words from our sponsors now, and I'll see you after them.
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0: At approximately 8:15 a.m. each morning, if you would like your birthday or a loved one's birthday broadcast over the airwaves, it's easy. Just call our office between 9 a.m. and 4 p.m. Monday to Friday and ask for your details to be entered into the birthday book. Now, it can be a birthday, an anniversary, or a special occasion. Aha, that phone number, 499-11-286. That's 499-11-286.
1: All right, up next, let's have another Casey Chambers, and then we'll follow that up with Smokey again.

Yes, that was Smokey with Mexican Girl. Before that, we had Casey Chambers with Cootamundra Wattle. The time is 2:42 on Tuesday, the 25th of August, 2026. You're listening to 2CHR 96.5 on the FM side of the dial. Up next, we might have Adam Harvey, I think. Well, Genie in the Bottle. And then we'll follow that up with Carpenters.

0: Yeah, that was the Carpenters with Rainy Days and Mondays. And talking about rainy days, it's just started to rain out here. Excuse me. And prior to that, we had Adam Harvey with Genie in the Bottle. It's now time for some words from our sponsors. And that just about brings my show to an end today. It's 2:49 in the afternoon of Tuesday, the 25th of August. And you've been listening to Max Cant with Easy Listening. Mr. Stoddard's just turned up, so he'll be taking over from me very shortly. How you going, Ronnie?
1: Not bad, thanks, mate. Well,
0: I'm going all right. Okay. Don't sound good. Got a bit of frog in your throat? Don't hit me with your stick.
1: No.
0: All right. We've got some words from our sponsors, and then we'll have Alan Jackson with Good Time, and that'll be the finish of my show, and I'll see you all next week. Same bat time, same bat channel.
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0: on Friday the 28th of August from 9 a.m. till 12 p.m. at the Western Workers Club, One Government Road, Western. There'll be guest speakers covering such topics as financial planning, wills and probate, palliative care and grief awareness. 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
1: Good afternoon, this is Michael Lynch. The federal government remains confident that states and territories will agree to a single artificial intelligence framework. The Prime Minister will push for a unified approach to AI at a meeting of National Cabinet tomorrow. Queensland and the Northern Territory have both rejected Labor's plan, which would force data centres to underwrite their own renewable power. But Energy Minister Chris Bowen claims this is the most sensible way forward.
2: We're requiring new data centres to bring their own new renewable energy backed by gas firming. That's a sensible, common sense approach. The alternative, which is being promoted by the Federal Liberal Party and the Queensland government, would see prices go up.
1: Talent manager Ralph Carr has been sentenced to a maximum 6 years jail for raping a woman more than 30 years his junior. This report from Kiara Parker.
3: Ralph Carr must spend at least 4 years behind bars before he's eligible for parole after a jury convicted him of two counts of rape and one of sexual assault over the attack on a former employee at his home in 2023. The 66-year-old appearing via video link shook his head and kept his head bowed for much of today's sentencing remarks. A court heard Carr abused the woman's trust, taking advantage of her when she was intoxicated and in need of comfort after confiding in him about a relationship breakdown. During the trial, the victim spoke about repeatedly rejecting Carr's advances in the lead-up to the rapes. The judge said the offending was not premeditated and the act short in duration, describing Carr's conduct as appalling as he sentenced him to a maximum 6 years in prison. Carr has shown no remorse, maintaining his innocence.
1: Young Australians are at risk of becoming worse off than the generation before them. That's the gist of a new report which says millennials earn less than the last generation of the same age and have a level of home ownership comparable to the 1940s. Anglicare Executive Director Casey Chambers says the promise of progress for future generations is being broken.
4: And what we're seeing is that younger Australians today, people under 35 or so, are nowhere near the position that older Australians were when they were that age.
1: Injured sea turtles are being nursed back to health in Western Australia thanks to a new marine intensive care unit. Sarah Patterson reports.
5: The facility is a first for the state, providing vets with a specialised seawater filtration system to stabilise and treat sick and injured sea turtles in tanks. Located at WA Wildlife, the facility is unique because it operates away from the coast, requiring marine conditions to be recreated inland for animals undergoing treatment and recovery. The system includes temperature-controlled saltwater tanks, mechanical filtration, ultraviolet sterilisation and protein skimming, all designed to maintain water quality whilst supporting veterinary care. Sarah Patterson, Air News.
1: Australia's second largest supermarket retailer has posted a profit of $1.9 billion. Coles says sales at its supermarkets were up 3.7% to $41.5 billion. This is Air National News.
6: Now the latest from Air Sport.
1: A huge AFL move could be on the cards, with growing speculation that Giants superstar Toby Green may be headed south. Sarah Patterson reports.
5: Green is reportedly set to meet with Geelong this week about the possibility of switching teams, though some pundits suggest a move back to his home state of Victoria would be less about winning a flag and more about family. The Giants skipper has been linked to the Cats for several weeks now, the potential for reuniting with good mate Jeremy Cameron considered a big sweetener.
1: Sydney Swans assistant coach Mark McVeigh is delighted by his appointment as new coach at the Essendon Football Club. McVeigh joins the Bombers after 4 years at the Swans and says he can't wait to begin returning the club to its former glory. Broncos veteran Ben Hunt has shed light on Adam Reynolds' shock retirement, revealing players only found out yesterday afternoon he was quitting following a training session. The two-time premiership winner has been ruled out of the last two games with injury, bringing an end to his 323-game career. Hunt says the team is gutted for their captain.
7: From what I'm gauging, most of the players are pretty disappointed too. We thought he deserved that send-off. You know, Renner hasn't given us a lot of details, but yeah, we're pretty disappointed that he's not going to be out there with us.
1: And in cricket, Aussie wicketkeeper Alex Carey says despite his less than glowing recent performances, he believes Marnus Labuschagne is still a good chance to be selected for the South African tour. Australian Independent Radio News.
8: 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Today's weather report is provided courtesy of 2CHR supporters, Curry Curry Retired Mine Workers Association.
9: Yeah, good afternoon, friends. Ron the Music Man here with you, and I'll be here until 6 p.m. Playing great drive time music for you. And I have weather here for you to carry on from the news. So let's have a look and see what the weather is all about. Today, the 25th of August, it's going to be cloudy. A very high chance of rain, but we're getting a little bit of rain at the moment here. The chance of a thunderstorm about the Upper Hunter. Winds north to northwesterly, 15 to 25 k's an hour. Becoming light in the evening, the daytime maximum temperatures between 17 and 22. Fire danger here, we have a moderate for the north coast and a moderate for the Greater Hunter. There are two main areas I'm concerned about anyway. So please, people, I know you will, just take care and don't get yourself hurt. Okay, let's go into tomorrow's weather and have a look. It's going to be partly cloudy. A very high chance of showers, most likely in the morning and afternoon. The chance of a thunderstorm in the morning and afternoon, and light winds becoming southeast to southwesterly, 15 to 20 k's an hour in the middle of the day, then becoming light in the late afternoon. And overnight temperatures falling to between 11 and 14, with daytime temperatures reaching between 17 and 22. Okay, Thursday and Friday. So let's have a look at Thursday. It's going to be cloudy. Slight chance of a shower in the morning. The chance of morning fog about the Upper Hunter. Light winds. Overnight temperatures falling to between 9 and 12, with daytime temperatures reaching between 17 and 20. Okay, let's have a look at Friday. The chance of morning fog, a sunny day, light winds. Overnight temperatures falling to between 5 and 8, with daytime temperatures reaching the low 20s. The low 20s, so it's going to be a bit... low 20s, well, I guess that means around 20 anyway. So that's the weather as I have it for you from the bulletin for 3 p.m. I have the weather map, so let's have a look and see what it's telling. Oh, gee, there's a lot of cloud around here. Going over us, some white cloud and blue cloud, speckled. So we're going to get some rain out of this, I think. It's reaching right up past Muswellbrook, and there's a lot of dark stuff further on that's moving across our way. So we expect some weather, people. And there's not much need to tell you about any further, but... it's going through, so if there are any major changes take place, I'll certainly let you know about it. Yes, okay, so I'll start playing music anyway, and here's Gary Allen, and right where I need to be.

Yeah, that was the Bee Gees there, and Love So Right. I better tell you what I've played beforehand. I played Merrily Rush, Angel of the Morning, Sarah Storer, Land Cries Out, Catherine Britt, Take It Easy, Gary Allen, Right Where I Need to Be. So I played a few songs. Anyway, I'm going to play some more, so don't worry. You're with 2CHR FM 96.5 on your radio dial. And the time is 3:26 p.m. And, of course, you're with Ron the Music Man. I mean, what more could you want today? I'm going to play Anne Murray for you now, and you won't see me.

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3: 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Previously I told you that I have juggling skills and that I promise not to juggle unless requested. One couple has asked me to juggle right after I introduced them as husband and wife. For ceremonies, with or without juggling, call me 0425 279 939.
4: This is the HR sponsor.

I have a motor mower, an abortion of a thing, and my hate for it increases with the coming of each spring. When first I bought my mower, the written guarantee said that it would start first time with just one pull from me. I fill it up with petrol, make sure I've turned the switch, move the throttle, check the choke, and try to start the bitch. I pull it once, I pull it twice, I pull my sacred guts out. Surprise, surprise, it gives a cough, a wheeze, and then it cuts out. And if by some strange accident this mower starts to run, I race to cut the lawn and then the catcher comes undone. I put the catcher on again, the motor stops. Guess what? No way is there to start this bloody mower when it's hot. You wonder that I don't complain. What would be the use? They'd send an expert to my house. He'd pick me for a goose. He'd give one pull and start it. I'd lose again, you see, in that never-ending battle between machines and me. The bloke who sold it to me, he says the mower's okay. Yeah, I bought my chainsaw off him too and lived to rue the day. He says that I'm the problem, that motors hate me. Then he's got the height to tell me I should shop at Mitre 10. My wife can start it, kids can too, the woman down the street. Everyone can start it, but that bugger's got me beat. I'm sure it sees me coming and decides to have some fun. And though I pull and pull and pull, I can't get it to run. My family quite enjoys the show. I know the neighbours do. They like to see my face turn red and watch the air turn blue. I can't reveal the brand name of this cursed pain inflictor, but here's a clue. You'll never guess. It rhymes with boa constrictor.

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Okay, that was Roy Orbison there, and Crying, and you with 2CHRFM. And I played Petula Clark before that. I Will Follow Him, and Lady Gaga, The Love Game. And, of course, was it Jim Haynes and My Mower. I hope you like those things. Or find them, and a bit of a break from the music, okay? So let's carry on. We've got the news coming up in a little while. So let's play some more music. Here's Engelbert Humperdinck, A Man Without Love.

Yes, that was Engelbert Humperdinck, A Man Without Love. I'm going to put you through to the news channel now. It's about a minute and a bit to go until the news comes up. So here we go. I'll put the news on and I'll see you for the weather after the news.

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1: Good afternoon, this is Michael Lynch. In the face of growing community opposition towards data centres, the Prime Minister will push ahead nonetheless for a national AI framework. Federal politics reporter Nelson Scott.
2: The Prime Minister will tonight address the Business Council to spruik elements of Labor's AI plan while arguing tech companies will need to adhere to a social licence. Anthony Albanese's speech comes ahead of a meeting of National Cabinet tomorrow, where he'll urge state and territory leaders to adopt a single AI framework that forces data centres to underwrite their own renewable energy.
3: We can lead on AI and seize the opportunities.
2: The meeting comes amid several polls showing most Australians don't want data centres built in their local communities. Redbridge's Simon Welsh says voter scepticism towards tech companies is steadily rising.
4: Big business does not act in the interests of ordinary Australians.
2: The PM will finalise the unified AI framework with his ministry today.
1: And while all of that is under consideration, the federal government is being urged to act on technology being used to spread potentially dangerous health information. Deep fake content online can impersonate health professionals, encouraging people to abandon clinical therapies. AMA Vice President Julian Raitt says current regulations don't allow for the removal of these online videos.
5: So we'd like to see strong transparency requirements and effective safeguards so that harmful information can be removed in a timely fashion.
1: The federal opposition says an early end to the Royal Commission into anti-Semitism represents a betrayal of the Jewish community. The inquiry will examine its final witnesses in the coming days, despite originally setting aside the rest of the week. The coalition is calling for the inquiry to be extended to give more people the chance to testify. Liberal leader Angus Taylor has told News 24 the Labor government has no interest in extending the commission.
6: This is a betrayal of the Jewish community. It is absolutely the wrong thing to do. This is a government that has never wanted this Royal Commission. They did it under duress, and there are clear witnesses that need to be called that haven't been.
1: Victoria Police have laid charges against two of five men arrested after yesterday's construction industry raids in Melbourne. A 36-year-old man faces allegations of drug offences, while a 46-year-old has been charged with failing to properly store a gun and ammunition. Police have also seized CFMEU registered vehicles, 10 mobile phones, laptops and relevant documents. There'll be no change to Western Australia's GST agreement. That assurance from the Prime Minister in response to state opposition concerns that the federal government might make changes to the agreement in which the previous coalition government guaranteed the state 75 cents on every dollar of GST. Albanese, who's in Perth today, says the deal acknowledges the role Western Australia plays in the national economy. In our medical news, a study has found that women who take high doses of folic acid supplements during early pregnancy could face an increased risk of bleeding. More than 2,400 first-time mothers have been monitored as part of the research. Flinders University Professor Claire Roberts says folic acid is important, but more of it isn't always better. This is AIR National News.
7: Now the latest from AIR Sport.
1: Jai Arrow will take to the field in South Sydney's final two games of the regular season, which will allow him to post 100 games for the club. Arrow, diagnosed with motor neuron disease earlier this season, will be replaced as soon as the game kicks off with no interchange counted. Teammate Cody Walker praising the NRL and the Rabbitohs for making it happen.
8: Very happy that we can honour him and get into those two games that he's thoroughly deserved. He's a big part of our club. A big part of our team, and he's a big part of my life since he's come to the club. So beautiful way to sort of send him off, you know what I mean?
1: Newly appointed Essendon coach Mark McVeigh says he'd like to see James Hurd back at Bomberland. McVeigh says he and Hurd still enjoy a good relationship, so he'll talk to him about a role in the football department.
9: You know, I love James Hurd. He's one of my best mates. And it was difficult to go through the process against a good friend. He's been a constant in my life since I was 17 years of age. And we spoke this morning. And the way he spoke to me of how proud of this moment for me, it hasn't broken us.
1: A new record has been set in the English Premier League. Chelsea's scoring in the opening 31 seconds before a 3-2 win over Fulham, as heard here on Stan Sport.
10: Wow. And here's João Pedro, wow. And he digs it past the keeper. Yeah. And Chelsea are in front after not much more than 30 seconds of this game.
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13: The Rotary Club of Cessnock. We do. We do much more than just barbecues. We do.
14: Yes, okay, people, I better do some weather for you. It's gone past the time, so let me have a look and see what we have here. Today's weather, 25th of August, cloudy, very high chance of rain, the chance of a thunderstorm about the Upper Hunter. Winds north to northwesterly, 15 to 25 k's an hour, becoming light in the evening. Daytime maximum temperatures between 17 and 22. For fire danger, we've got it here. Both of our areas up here, the north coast and the Greater Hunter, are both moderate. So people, be careful. I know how you feel. I know how I feel about you people, and I know you will look after yourselves, okay. Let's go to tomorrow's weather now and see what it says. Okay, it's going to be partly cloudy. Very high chance of showers, most likely in the morning and afternoon. The chance of a thunderstorm in the morning and afternoon, light winds becoming southeast to southwesterly, 15 to 20 k's an hour in the middle of the day, then becoming light in the late afternoon. Overnight, where am I? I've lost my place. Yeah, okay, then becoming light. Overnight temperatures, I've got it. Overnight temperatures falling to between 11 and 14, with daytime temperatures reaching between 17 and 22. I've got Thursday and Friday, so let's have a look at Thursday. It's going to be cloudy, slight chance of a shower in the morning, the chance of morning fog about the Upper Hunter, light winds. Overnight temperatures falling to between 9 and 12, with daytime temperatures reaching between 17 and 20. Okay, and we've got Friday here. The chance of morning fog on Friday, sunny day, light winds, and overnight temperatures falling to between 5 and 8, with daytime temperatures reaching the low 20s. Yeah, I got stuck with that before, didn't I? Okay, that's the weather for 4 p.m. I've got a weather map here. I'm not going to look at it because it was a mess last time. So, but we will have a look at it and see. Oh, yeah. It's still a mess. We still have a lot of cloud around Newcastle, Maitland, Cessnock, Singleton. Goes right up to past Scone, Merriwar, Cassilla, Murrurundi. Very few spots of dark colour, but we do have a little bit of dark colour, especially coming in over us. So we are certainly going to get some more showers, I believe. I could be wrong, but anyway, that's what it looks like. If it does change materially, I will let you know, certainly. Okay. Let's go back to music now and, here we go.
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Yeah, Petula Clark there, and I don't know how to love him. I had one on from Petula before, I thought I did. Anyway, I don't think I played it, actually. But she's good value to play. Now I've got a song to play for one of my great friends and fellow presenter, Bobby Whitelaw. And I believe he loves this song. So here it's going, The Real Thing, the band. Song, You to Me Are Everything.

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Yes, Alan Jackson there, and right on the money on 2CHR FM. The time is 4:34 PM, and you're with Ron the Music Man Stothard. And I played for you before Roger Whittaker, the Hound Dog, Connie Francis and Tammy. I've been looking for that song. And when you walk in the room, Daniel O'Donnell. Okay, so let's move on. Got some songs to play for Joanne now. So let's start with Whitney Houston and I Will Always Love You.

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0: to a basic membership they could hardly use.
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0: A new gambling reform package has been unveiled in New South Wales featuring a statewide exclusion register, facial recognition and fewer poker machines. Jefferson Shaw has details.
2: New reforms would reduce the around 87,000 poker machines in New South Wales by permanently removing half of those exchanged between pubs and clubs. It's a major promise made during the last election campaign. The package also includes a statewide exclusion register for those excluding themselves or family and friends where there's high risk of harm. Gaming Minister David Harris says it'll be enforced with facial recognition technology.
3: Members of staff would go and alert the person to the fact that they shouldn't be there.
2: Gambling ads will also be banned from all state government and council-owned assets. Jefferson Shaw, State Parliament.
0: A woman convicted of murdering her partner in Hobart will be allowed to speak to the media after a gag order was challenged. Sue Neill-Fraser can now claim wrongful conviction in the media after the Human Rights Law Centre took action. Neill-Fraser was found guilty of murdering Bob Chappell in 2009 and served 13 years in prison. The Army's new Black Hawk helicopter fleet is getting a local maintenance boost, with an aerospace company on the New South Wales-Victoria border expanding its role in the program. Steve Vischer has more.
4: Australian Aerospace Engineering has opened a new facility beside Albury Airport and is expected to provide specialist maintenance support under an agreement with Lockheed Martin. The expansion is also expected to create new skilled jobs in the Albury region over the next 5 years. Australian Defence Magazine's Grant McHerrin has told Air News it's a big step to...
0: helicopter fleet is getting a local maintenance boost, with an aerospace company on the New South Wales-Victoria border expanding its role in the program. Steve Vischer has more.
4: Australian Aerospace Engineering has opened a new facility beside Albury Airport and is expected to provide specialist maintenance support under an agreement with Lockheed Martin. The expansion is also expected to create new skilled jobs in the Albury region over the next 5 years. Australian Defence Magazine's Grant McHerrin has told Air News it's a big step to also expected to create new skilled jobs in the Albury region over the next 5 years. Australian Defence Magazine's Grant McHerrin has told Air News it's a big step.

0: have no rating in the Greater Hunter, and we have no rating in the North Coast. Isn't that wonderful? Okay, let's go through to Thursday. I've got Thursday, Friday, and Saturday here, so let's have a look at Thursday. Partly cloudy. Slight chance of a shower in the morning. The chance of morning fog. Light winds. Overnight temperatures falling to between 9 and 12, with daytime temperatures reaching between 17 and 20. Okay. We've got Friday and Saturday, so let's have a look at Friday. The chance of morning fog, sunny day, light winds. Overnight temperatures falling to between 5 and 8, with daytime temperatures reaching the low 20s. Okay. Saturday. Partly cloudy, the chance of morning fog, a medium chance of showers along the coastal fringe. Slight chance elsewhere. Light winds becoming south to southeasterly 15 to 20 k's an hour during the morning, then becoming light during the evening. And overnight temperatures falling to between 6 and 10, with daytime temperatures reaching between 17 and 20. Now that's the weather as I have it for you from the Bureau for 5 p.m. I've got this weather map, so let's have a look and see what sort of a mess it is. Oh. Yes, it's a bit of a mess. We got some white cloud over us, Maitland, Cessnock, Singleton. There's a bit of coloured stuff around the north of Singleton and whatever. There is going to be some showers, though, I believe, so expect some showers, people. I mean, I'm not a weather forecaster, but by the looks of this, there is a bit of colour in it. If things change in the next hour or so, I'll certainly let you know. Okay, let's go back and play some music.
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Yeah, lovely song that, Willie Nelson and Loretta Lynn and Somewhere Between. Okay, I've got some songs to play for Wally. A couple of Slim Dusty songs, Wally, so here we go. First one is Ain't Misbehavin', and the second one is going to be Angel of Goulburn Hill.

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I don't stay out late, don't care to go. This body's home at 8, just tuned into the radio.

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You've heard of floating in angel gear. 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

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But the name on the door is the Angel of Golden Hill. Oh, the name on the door is the Angel of Golden Hill.

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Yes, I found a mountain made of iron ore, and this will make the money flow." But the office Johnny said, "Now steady on, we must do things correct, you know. I just can't hand out town supplies to everyone who asks. And you're not a resident of this here town, so you're not my business task. Oh, but here's a requisition form, and it's in triplicate, if you please. 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

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And if some started asking questions, well, there was the good old Parse the Buck. And if little folk got in their way, well, it was just their bad luck. In the mines, a young lad was killed one day, so they sent the message home. And his mother came over 1,000 miles, so he'd not be buried alone. Someone broke it to her gently that it might be rather rough, a coffin made of masonite, and the hearse just a dirty truck. Oh, she cried a while, and then she asked for flowers, but there were none to be had in the town. So they sent to the council office to see if some could be found. But the clerk in charge said, "What can I do? She'll have to take it in good part." Oh, I guess he was just too busy to be bothered with a mother's heart. Oh, nice fellow.

Oh, how'd you like those, Wally? The three great songs from Slim Dusty. I hope you like that last one, Big Frogs in Little Puddles. It's really a good song if you listen to it. It's got a bit of meaning to it anyway. Hope you enjoyed it, mate. You and the guys there. And I'll move on now. I've got some other songs to play, so moving on, I've got Marilyn from Ellalong wants some songs for me to play for her, my favourite listener. And here we go, Marilyn, I'll play the Righteous Brothers first, an Unchained Melody.

0: Yeah, g'day again to CHR listeners. 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
6: Yes, okay, Marilyn, I'll get your last sock on now. Celine Dion and The Power of Love. I don't know whether you enjoyed that other song I played for you. So anyway, that's Cherry Pink and Apple Blossom White. But here's Celine Dion now on The Power of Love.

0: Dying to Know Day, an annual campaign that empowers all Australians to be strong self-advocates for their own personal planning when it comes to their future. This is a free event for the community. Everybody is welcome.
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0: ceremonies, weddings, vow renewals, funerals, and more. My name is Linda Nairn. Previously, I told you that I have juggling skills and that I promise not to juggle unless requested. One couple has asked me to juggle right after I introduced them as husband and wife. For ceremonies, with or without juggling, call me 0425 279 939.
1: This is the HR sponsor.

Yes, okay, that was the Moody Blues and Nights in White Satin. People, I've got to leave you in about 30 seconds' time, so it's been good to have your company. I'll be on tomorrow night from 4 till 6, so please join me then, and I hope you've enjoyed my music. Then I'll be handing over to Matt Watson at 6 p.m. very, very shortly. Okay, so I'll look forward to seeing you tomorrow.

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1: I'm Mark Dransfield. Health funds want high-income earners to pay double the tax penalty if they don't have private cover. Jack Fenwick reports.
2: Private Healthcare Australia has proposed doubling the Medicare levy surcharge for high-income earners without insurance to 3%. Insurers pitched the move as an alternative to the federal government's plan to slash age-based rebates, which they warn will force 3 million older Australians to pay significantly higher premiums. The industry group argues the higher penalty would provide the government $410 million a year in additional revenue and drive 380,000 people into private healthcare, relieving pressure on the public system without penalising seniors. Jack Fenwick reporting.
1: A mother and her 10-year-old son are in hospital after a terrifying random attack in the heart of Melbourne. The boy was punched and stabbed with scissors outside Victoria Police Headquarters. His mother was then stabbed when she rushed in to protect him. Superintendent Zorka Dunstan says a passerby raced to their aid.
3: We had a citizen immediately intervene. He's jumped onto the 27-year-old male. He's grabbed him off the female. And in addition, we had two other citizens also come and assist him with pinning this male down. It's heroic. Like, without a doubt, without their intervention, it could have been a lot worse.
1: Both suffered non-life-threatening injuries. A 27-year-old man is in custody. A man's been charged with flying a drone into the airspace of a rescue helicopter near Newcastle. Police say the helicopter was on its way to a medical emergency when the drone intruded into its airspace at around 1,000 feet. WA's police commissioner is warning community members not to take crime solving into their own hands. A Perth father has tracked down and recovered his stolen motorcycle following 3 days of social media pressure, community tips and CCTV. Cole Blanche says while people are encouraged to look on social media for their stolen belongings, they should leave other measures to the police.
4: Don't report things to Facebook, report them to the police, and don't take actions into your own hands and go and arrest someone or jump over their back fence and look into their backyard. Those things are illegal and will either get you injured or into a lot of trouble. Engage with the police and work with them if you find information.
1: A heavy lift cargo ship has docked at Christmas Island to haul a rogue SpaceX rocket back home to Texas. The 52-metre rocket splash landed in the Indian Ocean last month, turning the remote territory into an overnight attraction. The head of Christmas Island Tourism, David Watchorn, says it's created a buzz for residents.
5: Yeah, it's really incredible to welcome a space tourism to Christmas Island for a short period. The locals have been lining the cliffs to have a look at the rocket. I had people come into my business and ask for rocket tours out on my boat.
1: And Woolworths Darwin City store has installed outdoor speakers to blast its fresh food people jingle constantly. The ABC reports the store hopes the move will stop loitering and antisocial behaviour at the site. The 20-second song plays on a loop. Finally, to the Australian share market, the All Ords has closed up 58 points at 93.74. One Australian dollar is buying 71.49 US cents. This is AIR National News.
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1: NRL fans are overwhelmingly speaking out against a proposed rule change to be trialled in Thursday night's match between the Broncos and the Storm. After points are scored, the conceding team will have the choice of whether to kick off or receive when play restarts. Roosters captain James Tedesco has told 100% Footy he's not a fan.
7: That was a rule that was tossed up at the start of the year along with the other rule change, and that was the one I think we all agreed we didn't want to happen. So it's going to be interesting to see it in play and see how it turns out, but yeah, I think I'm with Gal and the rest of the boys. I'm not a fan of it.
1: A huge AFL move could be on the cards, with growing speculation that Giants superstar Toby Green may be headed south. Sarah Patterson reports.
8: Green is reportedly set to meet with Geelong this week about the possibility of switching teams, though some pundits suggest a move back to his home state of Victoria would be less about winning a flag and more about family. The Giants skipper has been linked to the Cats for several weeks now. The potential for reuniting with good mate Jeremy Cameron considered a big sweetener. Sarah Patterson, AIR Sport.
1: In cricket, England fast bowler Brydon Carse has been dropped for the second test against Pakistan after being arrested outside a nightclub. And the Wallabies have arrived in Buenos Aires ahead of their two-test series against Argentina. Australian Independent Radio News.
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10: And let's jump to the weather and straight to tomorrow. Partly cloudy, very high chance of showers, most likely in the early morning. The chance of a thunderstorm in the morning and afternoon as well. Light winds travelling west to southwesterly, 15 to 20 kilometres an hour in the middle of the day, and then tending southeast to southwesterly in the early afternoon. Overnight temperatures falling between 11 and 14, with daytime temperatures reaching between 17 and 21, with no rating on the fire danger, except for the Greater Sydney region, which is moderate. Thursday, partly cloudy, slight chance of a shower in the morning, the chance of morning fog and light winds. Overnight temperatures falling between 9 and 12, with daytime temperatures reaching between 17 and 20. Friday, we've got the chance of morning fog, a sunny day, some light winds. Overnight temperatures falling between 5 and 8, with daytime temperatures reaching the low 20s. And you're on Songs from the Golden Era with Matt Watson. Let's start off the show with Marlene Dietrich from 1930, Falling in Love Again. And then after that, Louis Armstrong with Hello, Dolly.

And now it's time for the birthday segment and to one of the greatest all-time round all-round talents of show business, and that's Gene Kelly. Going to start off those tributes with For Me and My Gal from the movie the same name, his film debut with Judy Garland. After that, Our Love is Here to Stay, which he sang in American in Paris, and Good Morning, and of course, Singing in the Rain. Good Morning with Debbie Reynolds and Donald O'Connor, and then Gene Kelly solo with Singing in the Rain.

0: could be grander than to be in Louisiana
1: in the morning. In the morning, it's great to stay up late. Good morning. Good morning to you.
0: Might be just as zippy if we was in Mississippi.
1: When we

And that was our birthday tribute to Gene Kelly. He was born on August 23rd, 1912, in Pittsburgh, Pennsylvania. He started taking dance classes at the age of 8, and by the time he was a teenager, he and his brother Fred were in talent shows and also performing in nightclubs. His family also owned a dance studio, which he helped run from 1931 to 1938 before he moved to New York. He became a star on Broadway in 1940 with the musical Pal Joey, with him in the title role. His film debut came in For Me and My Gal in 1942, and other popular films include Cover Girl in 1944, Anchors Away in 1945, for which he was nominated for an Academy Award for Best Actor, The Pirate in 1948, Take Me Out to the Ball Game in 1949, On the Town the same year, An American in Paris in 1951, Singin' in the Rain in 1952, and a dramatic film in between all that, Inherit the Wind in 1960. He was also the star of the television series Going My Way from 1962 to 1963. Not only was he a great dancer, he was a singer, actor, and also a marvelous choreographer. He won an honorary Academy Award in 1952 in appreciation of his versatility as an actor, singer, director, and dancer, and specifically for his brilliant achievements in the art of choreography on film. That's the best way to put it. But there's also other things I want to add about Gene Kelly that made him unique. First off, he revolutionized dance as dance for the common man, whereas most dancers before him were usually gentlemanly and suave. He also brought a lot of sex appeal and masculine energy to his roles, as well as innovative camera technology, camera focus, and everything else, as well as being a director of those films and also having a big hand in everything else about them. The musicals of the 1940s and 50s, in terms of their technical innovations, would not have been the same without Gene Kelly. Now, after Gene Kelly, we're going to have one of his co-stars now, Deanna Durbin, from a film that they were in called Christmas Holiday, in which he sings, "Spring will be a little late this year, and then I'll be back straight after that." Let's not also forget that Hello, Dolly was a film that Gene Kelly also directed as well.

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3: And now let's bring it over to Fred Astaire with Putting on the Ritz. After that, Beautiful Girl with Bing Crosby. And going back to 1912, Ragging the Baby to Sleep with Al Jolson.

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0: and the baby starts to weep. 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
1: I'm Mark Dransfield. The federal court has found online dating company eHarmony engaged in misleading and deceptive conduct that trapped customers into costly subscriptions. The consumer watchdog sued the website after receiving hundreds of complaints about memberships. ACCC Commissioner Luke Woodward says eHarmony induced customers to sign up to a basic membership they could hardly use.
2: But effectively, the basic membership did not provide a functional online dating service. Having got consumers to sign up to a basic membership they couldn't practically use, eHarmony promoted an upgrade to its premium membership while misleading consumers about the true subscription prices.
1: A new gambling reform package has been unveiled in New South Wales featuring a statewide exclusion register, facial recognition and fewer poker machines. Jefferson Shaw has details.
3: New reforms would reduce the around 87,000 poker machines in New South Wales by permanently removing half of those exchanged between pubs and clubs. It's a major promise made during the last election campaign. The package also includes a statewide exclusion register for those excluding themselves or family and friends where there's high risk of harm. Gaming Minister David Harris says it'll be enforced with facial recognition technology.
4: Members of staff would go and alert the person to the fact that they shouldn't be there.
3: Gambling ads will also be banned from all state government and council-owned assets. Jefferson Shaw, State Parliament.
1: A woman convicted of murdering her partner in Hobart will be allowed to speak to the media after a gag order was challenged. Sue Neill-Fraser can now claim wrongful conviction in the media after the Human Rights Law Centre took action. Neill-Fraser was found guilty of murdering Bob Chappell in 2009 and served 13 years in prison. The Army's new Black Hawk helicopter fleet is getting a local maintenance boost, with an aerospace company on the New South Wales-Victoria border expanding its role in the program. Steve Vischer has more.
5: Australian Aerospace Engineering has opened a new facility beside Albury Airport and is expected to provide specialist maintenance support under an agreement with Lockheed Martin. The expansion is also expected to create new skilled jobs in the Albury region over the next 5 years. Australian Defence Magazine's Grant McHerrin has told Air News it's a big step towards keeping more defence support work here at home.
6: It's going to reduce our dependence on foreign services and increase our ability to respond quickly when necessary.
5: Australia has so far received 19 of its new Black Hawks, with the full fleet due to be delivered by 2030. Steve Vischer, Air News.
1: Overseas now, and it's been more than 4 years since Russia invaded Ukraine, but Britain remains among its steadfast allies. Michael Lynch reports.
7: Co-chairing his first meeting at the coalition of the willing group of countries allied to Ukraine, UK Prime Minister Andy Burnham says Britain will continue to do what it's done since the start of the conflict, which is to provide support for Ukraine to defend itself. Burnham says Britain is not a fair-weather friend and that continued support for Kyiv is vital for European security. His statement follows Russian accusations that Britain has stirred up the conflict by providing Ukraine with blueprints to make its own long-range missiles, which would have unspecified consequences for the UK.
1: Michael Lynch reporting. This is Air National News.
8: Now the latest from Air Sport.
1: First to AFL, and Melbourne is considering selecting Jack Viney for his first game of the season when the Demons face Carlton in their wild card match at the MCG on Saturday night. Viney has been dealing with back and Achilles issues this year. Meantime, new Essendon coach Mark McVeigh says he'd like to see James Hurd back at the club. McVeigh says he'll talk to Hurd about a role in the football department. NRL and Broncos skipper Adam Reynolds has been denied a farewell at Suncorp Stadium. The retiring two-time premiership star has been ruled out of their remaining two games with injury. Reynolds has told Nine he hopes he's left a lasting legacy at Brisbane.
9: My job was to come up here and get the club back up to the heights, you know, it deserves to be at. So would like to think I've played some sort of part in that.
1: And Aussie wicketkeeper Alex Carey is confident Marnus Labuschagne is close to a career-saving knock. After belting only 36 runs in three innings against Bangladesh in the second test, the Queenslander's under pressure to make October's touring squad to South Africa. But Alex Carey says Labuschagne is brilliant at his best and he's not far away from it.
10: I don't think many batters found it easy out here, so, you know, he's working really hard and the score's really close for him.
1: Australian Independent Radio.
11: 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Today's weather report is provided courtesy of 2CHR supporters, Curry Curry Retired Mine Workers Association.
12: And I'll return to the weather later on in the program, but first let's get on with the rest of the show and the trivia. Before the news, we heard from Harry James with Sleepy Lagoon and Blues. And now it's your favourite time, and it's my favourite time, it's trivia time. The theme you heard was from the 1949 film from MGM, On the Town, directed by Gene Kelly and Stanley Donen, with music by Roger Edens and Lenny Hayton. The starring players, Gene Kelly, Frank Sinatra, Betty Garrett, Ann Miller, Jules Munchen, Vera Ellen, Florence Bates, Alice Pierce, and George Meader. On the Town won two Academy Awards, shared between them, for Best Musical Score by Roger Edens and Lenny Hayton. It was nominated for a BAFTA Award for the Best Film. That was in England, 1951. It was also nominated for Golden Globes for Best Cinematography in Colour for 1950. And the Writers Guild of America Best Written American Musical, it won in 1950. Alice Pierce made her film debut in On the Town, as far as we know. I'm pretty sure I saw her in a Western that predates On the Town, as someone who looked and sounded exactly like her, but her filmography does not say anything else other than On the Town being her first film, so I'll just go with that. As did Bea Benaderet. It was also the directorial debut of both Gene Kelly and Stanley Donen. On the Town is an adaptation of the Broadway stage musical of the same name, produced in 1944. Alice Pierce was the only member of the Broadway cast to be in the film. The musical numbers were staged on location in New York, and that was the first time a major studio had accomplished this. The location shots in New York took 9 days. Shooting in New York was Gene Kelly and Stanley Donen's idea, which studio head Louis B. Mayer refused to allow, pointing out the studio's excellent New York sets on its backlot. Kelly and Donen held their ground, and Mayer finally relented and allowed a limited number of days shooting in New York. The primary problem experienced on the production was dealing with crowds of Frank Sinatra fans, so some of the shots were made with the camera located in the station wagon to reduce the public visibility of the shooting. And if you go back and watch it, you'll notice that there are some crowd members watching Kelly, Sinatra, and Jules Munchen on location. Gene Kelly, Frank Sinatra, Betty Garrett, and Jules Munchen had all previously starred together in Take Me Out to the Ball Game, also 1949. Gene Kelly, Betty Garrett, and Vera Ellen all appeared together in Words and Music in 1948. Frank Sinatra and Ann Miller appeared in The Kissing Bandit in 1948, while Alice Pierce and Vera Ellen appeared in The Belle of New York in 1952. Gene Kelly and Stanley Donen collaborated on Singin' in the Rain, 1952, as directors, as well as It's Also Fair Weather in 1955. But Donen had already been a choreographer with Kelly on films such as Cover Girl in 1944 and Anchors Away in 1945. Jules Munchen was terrified of heights. While performing on the tiny rooftop during the song New York, New York, the only way he could perform the number on top of the Empire State Building, while one rope was tied and secured around his waist under his sailor suit, the other end of the rope was secured off-camera to Stanley Donen. And even so, alert viewers of the scene will notice that during the scene, Jules Munchen is always touching a wall or a prop, or touching Gene Kelly or Frank Sinatra. Gene Kelly and Frank Sinatra are close friends. Sinatra credited Kelly with teaching him how to dance and being patient. Betty Garrett said that Gene Kelly was a perfectionist, but he worked you so hard, she said, but I loved every minute of it. And Gene Kelly would say about her later on, Betty Garrett will do anything. She also said to Gene Kelly at his AFI award in 1985, you owe me a dance, meaning a solo dance. Betty Garrett said that Frank Sinatra was a lovely and very generous man. Ann Miller said that Gene Kelly was way ahead of his time when it came to dance and style. And she also said that it was sometimes Frank would be in a foul mood because they had to use extra padding, and I'm going to put it bluntly, on his butt to make it look like that he wasn't as skinny as he really was. Stanley Donen's relationship with Gene Kelly, however, was more complicated, and he often spoke bitterly about his former friend and mentor decades after they worked together. Kelly was never explicitly negative about Donen in later years. The reasons for their conflict were both personal. Both men married dancer Gene Coyne, and professional, since Stanley Donen always felt that Kelly did not treat him as an equal. They disagreed over who deserved more credit for their joint projects, three films as co-directors and four as co-choreographers. During their marriage, Donnan confided to Gene Coyne his frustration with Kelly while making On the Town, only to find that she immediately took Kelly's side. Gene Coyne worked as Kelly's personal assistant on several films while married to Stanley Donnan and continued assisting Kelly until her death. Rumours held that Gene Kelly and Gene Coyne were having an affair on both during both and after Coyne's marriage to Stanley Donnan, as well as that Donnan was in love with Gene Kelly's first wife, Betsy Blair. Blair's autobiography makes no mention of an affair between Kelly and Coyne, nor of any romantic relationship with Stanley Donnan. However, she does state that that Donnan's marriage to Gene Coyne was unhappy and that Stanley Donnan was a close friend to both her and her husband Gene. It's more complicated than that, but I gave you the bare bones. For the first time in a movie, four trained ballet dancers subbed in for the four leads. They were stepping in for Frank Sinatra, Jules Munchen, Betty Garrett and Anne Miller, who was an experienced tap dancer but not ballet, and that's during one dance sequence. Only Gene Kelly, who had jazz and ballet experience, and ballerina Vera Ellen actually danced in the piece during the dream sequence. There were also some other people who were interesting appeared in this film. Carol Haney, Gene Kelly's assistant, performed with Kelly in the Day in New York ballet sequence but is not credited. This was also her screen debut. Mickey Miller is the skilled dancer replaced Jules Munchen in the Day New York ballet, and he is also not credited. I mentioned Bea Benaderra before. She has an uncredited cameo as a girl from Brooklyn on the subway. And we also have Bernd Hoffmann has an uncredited role as the shipyard worker who sings the opening song and reprises it at the end of the film. We also have Judy Holliday, who dubbed in the following line of dialogue for an uncredited bit player called Daisy, quote, "The grass is always greener, if you know what I mean." The line was designed to get a big laugh, but audiences didn't react to it in previews until it was dubbed by Judy Holliday. On the Town is recognised by the American Film Institute in these lists: 2004's AFI's 100 Years, 100 Songs, with the song New York, New York, which was at number 41, and 2006 AFI's Greatest Movie Musicals at number 19. And of course, since I mentioned it, the next bit of trivia is New York, New Yorker here is not the same one that Frank Sinatra would make popular years later, although some people seem to think that it actually is the same song. According to MGM Records, the film earned $2,934,000 in US and Canada and $1,494,000 overseas, resulting in a profit to the studio of $474,000. Many changes in the script and score were made to the original stage version. For instance, most of Leonard Bernstein's score, because he did write some of these music, was dropped in favour of new songs by Roger Edens and Lenny Hayton, who felt the majority of Bernstein's music was too complex and too operatic for film audiences. This caused Leonard Bernstein to boycott the film. In his later years, Gene Kelly held this film in very high regard. In one BBC interview, he said something to the effect that those involved had, quote, "made better pictures than that, but that was the apex of our talent. That was it," end quote. Arthur Freed, the producer of this film, sent a memo to Gene Kelly and Stanley Donnan during shooting saying, quote, "I just ran the cut musical numbers of On the Town and they were the greatest and most inspiring works I have ever seen. I have been making moving pictures. Pressburger and Powell can't shine your shoes red, white, or blue. Much love from your proud producer." And he was talking about Emmerich Powell and Michael Powell and Emmerich Pressburger, two British film producers. One of the promotional tags for the film was "Twice as Gay as Anchors Away." Anchors Away, 1945, was a musical that also starred Gene Kelly and Frank Sinatra as sailors. Since they've been criticised for being dull, this movie was marketed as, quote, "twice as gay as Anchors Away." And finally, MGM had a habit of throwing in mentions of their most popular stars in films, and here's a few of them here now. In the next song, which I'll play soon, Anne Miller, when singing Prehistoric Man, says these words, "What has Gable got for me or Mrs. Johnson's blonde boy van?" Later on at the museum, the same sequence, a dinosaur falls over, and when over the radio, when the policeman mistakenly thinks that it says dinosaur rather than dinosaur. Gene Kelly passes a mother and a child on the way out of a dance studio, and the little girl is crying, "I don't want to be like Margaret O'Brien." But the best one, the most popular one, is when Jules Munchen says to Gene Kelly, Who have you got waiting for you at home? Ava Gardner? Not knowing, well, the audiences probably didn't know that Frank Sinatra at that time was having an affair, which later included a marriage to Ava Gardner. And that's the trivia for On the Town. We had before that from On the Town, your awful Frank Sinatra and Betty Garrett, Lena Horne, Where or When, and Dean Martin with Blue Moon. Now, this next one is Prehistoric Man, which I mentioned before. Listen to the lyrics. Gable and Johnson are mentioned in there too. This is sung by Ann Miller, but she is backed up in the background with random noises by Gene Kelly, Frank Sinatra, and Betty Garrett. Just have a listen to that one. It is a bit lengthy, that one, but straight after that, we'll be having Victor Moan with You're Breaking My Heart. And if we have time, if not straight after the messages, Mazzy Dotes with the Merrimacks.

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I really love bear skin. Some guys care a lot for me, but my excitement they can't fan.

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I think I've only got time to play one song before the next lot of messages, and that's Mac the Black from Judy Garland, sung from The Pirate in 1948 with Gene Kelly. And then after the news, the messages, I'll play Fred Astaire, This Heart of Mine.

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Mac the Black, especially those with jewels. Mac the Black, those with jewels to spare. 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

it was the music or the glamorous sky of blue. Maybe it was the mood I was in, or maybe it was really you.

Yeah, and back in ounce, Fred Astaire before those messages. And now it's time to move on to Bing Crosby with Temptation. After that, After You've Gone with Al Jolson. And then If with Dean Martin.

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1: I'm Mark Dransfield. Health funds want high income earners to pay double the tax penalty if they don't have private cover. Jack Fenwick reports.
2: Private Healthcare Australia has proposed doubling the Medicare levy surcharge for high-income earners without insurance to 3%. Insurers pitched the move as an alternative to the federal government's plan to slash age-based rebates, which they warn will force 3 million older Australians to pay significantly higher premiums. The industry group argues the higher penalty would provide the government $410 million a year in additional revenue and drive 380,000 people into private healthcare, relieving pressure on the public system without penalising seniors. Jack Fenwick reporting.
1: A mother and her 10-year-old son are in hospital after a terrifying random attack in the heart of Melbourne. The boy was punched and stabbed with scissors outside Victoria Police Headquarters. His mother was then stabbed when she rushed in to protect him. Superintendent Zorka Dunstan says a passerby raced to their aid.
3: We had a citizen immediately intervene. He's jumped onto the 27-year-old male. He's grabbed him off the female. And in addition, we had two other citizens also come and assist him with pinning this male down. It's heroic. Like, without a doubt, without their intervention, it could have been a lot worse.
1: Both suffered non-life-threatening injuries. A 27-year-old man is in custody. A man's been charged with flying a drone into the airspace of a rescue helicopter near Newcastle. Police say the helicopter was on its way to a medical emergency when the drone intruded into its airspace at around 1,000 feet. WA's police commissioner is warning community members not to take crime solving into their own hands. A Perth father has tracked down and recovered his stolen motorcycle following 3 days of social media pressure, community tips and CCTV. Cole Blanche says while people are encouraged to look on social media for their stolen belongings, they should leave other measures to the police.
4: Don't report things to Facebook, report them to the police, and don't take actions into your own hands and go and arrest someone or jump over their back fence and look into their backyard. Those things are illegal and will either get you injured or into a lot of trouble. Engage with the police and work with them if you find information.
1: A heavy lift cargo ship has docked at Christmas Island to haul a rogue SpaceX rocket back home to Texas. The 52-metre rocket splash-landed in the Indian Ocean last month, turning the remote territory into an overnight attraction. The head of Christmas Island Tourism, David Watchorn, says it's created a buzz for residents.
5: Yeah, it's really incredible to welcome a space tourism to Christmas Island for a short period. The locals have been lining the cliffs to have a look at the rocket. I had people come into my business and ask for rocket tours out on my boat.
1: And Woolworths Darwin City Store has installed outdoor speakers to blast its Fresh Food People jingle constantly. The ABC reports the store hopes the move will stop loitering and antisocial behaviour at the site. The 20-second song plays on a loop. Finally, to the Australian share market, the All Ords has closed up 58 points at 93.74. One Australian dollar is buying 71.49 US cents. This is AIR National News.
6: Now the latest from AIR Sport.
1: First to AFL, and Melbourne is considering selecting Jack Viney for his first game of the season when the Demons face Carlton in their wild card match at the MCG on Saturday night. Viney has been dealing with back and Achilles issues this year. Meantime, new Essendon coach Mark McVeigh says he'd like to see James Hurd back at the club. McVeigh says he'll talk to Hurd about a role in the football department. NRL and Broncos skipper Adam Reynolds has been denied a farewell at Suncorp Stadium. The retiring two-time premiership star has been ruled out of their remaining two games with injury. Reynolds has told Nine he hopes he's left a lasting legacy at Brisbane.
7: My job was to come up here and get the club back up to the heights, you know, it deserves to be at. So would like to think I've played some sort of part in that.
1: And Aussie wicketkeeper Alex Carey is confident Marnus Labuschagne is close to a career-saving knock. After belting only 36 runs in three innings against Bangladesh in the second test, the Queenslander's under pressure to make October's touring squad to South Africa. But Alex Carey says Labuschagne is brilliant at his best and he's not far away from it.
8: I don't think many batters found it easy out here, so, you know, he's working really hard and the score's really close for him.
1: Australian Independent Radio News.
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10: Going to be partly cloudy tomorrow. Very high chance of showers most likely in the early morning, with a chance of a thunderstorm in the morning and afternoon. Light winds travelling west to southwesterly, 15 to 20 kilometres an hour in the middle of the day, then tending southeast to southwesterly in the early afternoon. Overnight temperatures falling between 11 and 14, with daytime temperatures reaching between 17 and 21. Thursday, partly cloudy, slight chance of a shower in the morning, the chance of morning fog. Light winds, overnight temperatures falling between 9 and 12, with daytime temperatures reaching between 17 and 20. Friday, the chance of morning fog, sunny day, light winds, overnight temperatures falling between 5 and 8, with daytime temperatures reaching the low 20s. And Saturday, partly cloudy, the chance of morning fog, a medium chance of showers along the coastal fringe, and we have a slight chance elsewhere. Light winds travelling south to southeasterly, 15 to 20 kilometres an hour during the morning, and becoming light during the evening. Overnight temperatures falling between 6 and 10, with daytime temperatures reaching between 17 and 20. Harry James gave us again the instrumentals before the news with Blues and Sleepy Lagoon, which leads us to Dinah Shore singing Sleepy Lagoon. And as I mentioned before, Dinah Shore was one of the MGM in-jokes for On the Town, when the police chief says, that's my favourite singing star, Dinosaur. You had to be there, I guess. The Andrew Sisters before that, South American Way. Lulu's Back in Town with Dick Powell. And we also had Francis Langford with Broadway Rhythm. Now, what are we going to have? We'll have Perry Como with A Song in My Heart. After that, The Lady is a Tramp from Lena Horne. And Mame with Liberace.

And one of my favourite renditions of MAME is actually from Liberace. That was a brilliant performance. Here's a brilliant performance from Judy Garland from Summer Stock, which she did with Gene Kelly. It's called Friendly Star. After that, we're going to have Swonderful with Fred Astaire, and a short one from a 1933 film called Going Hollywood with Bing Crosby is the title song from that film. As I said, a short one sung by Bing Crosby. But first, Friendly Star with Judy Garland.

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3: 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Those were really tough ones to follow, but what are we going to have now? Long Ago and Far Away with Joe Stafford. I think this is a beautiful song, and the way she does it, absolutely wonderful. Dream with the Pied Pipers, and Sugar with Johnny Mercer.

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5: My grandpa told me, Chip, my boy, there'll come a time when you leave home. If you should ever hit New York, be sure to see the Hippodrome.
6: The Hippodrome?
5: Yeah, the Hippodrome.
6: Did I hear right? Did you say the Hippodrome?
5: Yes, you heard right. Yes, I said the Hey, what did you stop for?
6: It ain't there anymore. They tore it down, you know, a dozen years ago.
5: I wanted to see the Hippodrome.
6: What year is that guidebook anyway?
5: 1905.
6: 1905? No wonder. Don't you realize a big city like this changes all the time? But there's one thing that doesn't change, kid. Come up to my place.
5: No. My grandpa saw the girly shows and told me of one special pearl. He said the hottest show in town was called the Floridora Girl.
6: Floridora Girl?
5: Yeah, the Floridora Girl.
6: Did I dig that? Was that Floridora Girl?
5: Yes, you dug that. That was Floridora Girl.

0: said I'd see New York in all its beauty and its power. From the city's highest spot atop the famous Woolworth Tower.
1: The Woolworth Tower?
0: Yeah, the Woolworth Tower.
1: Oh, Joe, did you say the Woolworth Tower?
0: I'm still ringing. Yes, I said the Woolworth Tower.

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1: Let's go to my place.
0: Let's go to Lindy's, go to Lucha.
1: Go to my place.
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0: Go to Ruben's.
1: Go to my place.
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1: I'm Mark Dransfield. The Federal Court has found online dating company eHarmony engaged in misleading and deceptive conduct that trapped customers into costly subscriptions. The consumer watchdog sued the website after receiving hundreds of complaints about memberships. ACCC Commissioner Luke Woodward says eHarmony induced customers to sign up to a basic membership they could hardly use.
2: But effectively, the basic membership did not provide a functional online dating service. Having got consumers to sign up to a basic membership they couldn't practically use, eHarmony promoted an upgrade to its premium membership while misleading consumers about the true subscription prices.
1: A new gambling reform package has been unveiled in New South Wales featuring a statewide exclusion register, facial recognition and fewer poker machines. Jefferson Shaw has details.
3: New reforms would reduce the around 87,000 poker machines in New South Wales by permanently removing half of those exchanged between pubs and clubs. It's a major promise made during the last election campaign. The package also includes a statewide exclusion register for those excluding themselves or family and friends where there's high risk of harm. Gaming Minister David Harris says it'll be enforced with facial recognition technology.
4: Members of staff would go and alert the person to the fact that they shouldn't be there.
3: Gambling ads will also be banned from all state government and council-owned assets. Jefferson Shaw, State Parliament.
1: A woman convicted of murdering her partner in Hobart will be allowed to speak to the media after a gag order was challenged. Sue Neill-Fraser can now claim wrongful conviction in the media after the Human Rights Law Centre took action. Neill-Fraser was found guilty of murdering Bob Chappell in 2009 and served 13 years in prison. The Army's new Black Hawk helicopter fleet is getting a local maintenance boost, with an aerospace company on the New South Wales-Victoria border expanding its role in the program. Steve Vischer has more.
5: Australian Aerospace Engineering has opened a new facility beside Albury Airport and is expected to provide specialist maintenance support under an agreement with Lockheed Martin. The expansion is also expected to create new skilled jobs in the Albury region over the next 5 years. Australian Defence Magazine's Grant McHerrin has told Air News it's a big step towards keeping more defence support work here at home.
6: It's going to reduce our dependence on foreign services and increase our ability to respond quickly when necessary.
5: Australia has so far received 19 of its new Black Hawks, with the full fleet due to be delivered by 2030. Steve Vischer, Air News.
1: Overseas now, and it's been more than 4 years since Russia invaded Ukraine, but Britain remains among its steadfast allies. Michael Lynch reports.
7: Co-chairing his first meeting at the coalition of the willing group of countries allied to Ukraine, UK Prime Minister Andy Burnham says Britain will continue to do what it's done since the start of the conflict, which is to provide support for Ukraine to defend itself. Burnham says Britain is not a fair-weather friend and that continued support for Kyiv is vital for European security. His statement follows Russian accusations that Britain has stirred up the conflict by providing Ukraine with blueprints to make its own long-range missiles, which would have unspecified consequences for the UK.
1: Michael Lynch reporting. This is Air National News.
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1: NRL fans are overwhelmingly speaking out against a proposed rule change to be trialled in Thursday night's match between the Broncos and the Storm. After points are scored, the conceding team will have the choice of whether to kick off or receive when play restarts. Roosters captain James Tedesco has told 100% Footy he's not a fan.
9: That was a rule that was tossed up at the start of the year along with the other rule change, and that was the one I think we all agreed we didn't want to happen. So it's going to be interesting to see it in play and see how it turns out, but yeah, I think I'm with Gal and the rest of the boys. I'm not a fan of it.
1: A huge AFL move could be on the cards, with growing speculation that Giants superstar Toby Green may be headed south. Sarah Patterson reports.
10: Green is reportedly set to meet with Geelong this week about the possibility of switching teams, though some pundits suggest a move back to his home state of Victoria would be less about winning a flag and more about family. The Giants skipper has been linked to the Cats for several weeks now. The potential for reuniting with good mate Jeremy Cameron considered a big sweetener. Sarah Patterson, S Sport.
1: In cricket, England fast bowler Brydon Carse has been dropped for the second test against Pakistan after being arrested outside a nightclub. And the Wallabies have arrived in Buenos Aires ahead of their two-test series against Argentina. Australian Independent Radio News.
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12: Now tomorrow it's going to be partly cloudy, very high chance of showers most likely in the early morning with a chance of a thunderstorm in the morning and afternoon. Light winds travelling west to southwesterly 15 to 20 kilometres an hour in the middle of the day and tending southeast to southwesterly in the early afternoon. Overnight temperatures falling between 11 and 14 with daytime temperatures reaching between 17 and 21. Thursday, partly cloudy, slight chance of a shower in the morning, the chance of morning fog. Light winds and overnight temperatures falling between 9 and 12, with daytime temperatures reaching between 17 and 20. Friday, the chance of morning fog, a sunny day with light winds. Overnight temperatures falling between 5 and 8, with daytime temperatures reaching the low 20s. And Saturday, partly cloudy, the chance of morning fog. Medium chance of showers along the coastal fringe, slight chance elsewhere. We have light winds travelling south to southeasterly, 15 to 20 kilometres an hour during the morning and becoming light during the evening. Overnight temperatures fall in between 6 and 10 with daytime temperatures reaching between 17 and 20. And that's the latest from the weather from me for this evening. Now, before the news, we had Tommy Dorsey with two instrumentals, I'm Getting Sentimental Over You and We'll Get It. Come Up to My Place, that was Frank Sinatra, and Betty Garrett, that was from On the Town. Doris Day sang Tunnel of Love. We had Route 66 with Nat King Cole. All right, so let's see. We're going to start off the last hour of the show with Manhattan with Ella Fitzgerald. After that, we're going to have Louis Armstrong with Cabaret, and then the Ink Spots with Whispering Grass.

Don't you tell it to the breeze, 'cause she'll run and tell it to the birds and bees. And everyone'll know, because you done told the blabbering trees. Yes, you did. You told them once before. So that's why it ain't no secret anymore.

And now it's time for That's Entertainment, and that's Fred Astaire. Then we'll have Judy Garland with Get Happy from Summer Stock, as I said before, with Gene Kelly. And then Black Moonlight from Bing Crosby.

your hands, shout hallelujah. Come on, get happy. We're gonna be going to the promised land. Go ahead and cross the river, wash your sins.

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3: And we had from 1927, Blue River with Al Jolson. Blue River. That sounded great in my head, but it probably sounded terrible to you. And Hey Brother, Pour the Wine from Dean Martin. Right, the Andrews Sisters. Oh, Johnny, oh, Johnny, oh. Then we got You Do with Margaret Whiting. And then Dick Powell. Mr. and Mrs. is the name.

I wonder how many girls would consider it lucky to be held in the strong, manly arms of Donald Lockwood, the glamorous star of the silver screen. A year ago, it had scared me half to death. That was when I was a member of your fan club. Fan? Me? I was the president. Why, you know, I waited outside the Brown Derby for 2 hours one night just to get a glimpse of you. But it was worth it. You look so dazzling in your green knickers, yellow sweater, and orange beret. I just swooned. You see,

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6: And the last vocalist was Debbie Reynolds with You Are My Lucky Star, a number that was cut from Singing in the Rain. Although that particular one was cut, her and Gene Kelly duet on it at the end of the film. And we also had before that Liberace with I Don't Care. The last vocalist for this evening will be Donald O'Connor with Make 'Em Laugh from Singin' in the Rain. And then we're going to have an instrumentals from Oscar Levant with Third Movement, which he performed in An American in Paris. And let's see. Now, after me today, we're going to have a Campfire from 10 to 11. That's a podcast. We'll be having a breakfast with Rick Foray tomorrow from 6 till 9. From 9 to 12, Community Profile with Cheryl Smith. Cole Fraser, Wednesday matinee from 12 to 2. 2 to 4, Easy Listening with Dave Jurd. Ron Stothard is here, Drive Time from 4 to 6. And from 6 till 9, Easy Listening with Midway Les. Now, the quote today comes from the birthday boy and one of the stars of On the Town, Gene Kelly, who once said, "If Fred Astaire is the Cary Grant of dance, I'm the Marlon Brando." I've got to be clear too. I don't know if Kelly really said that or not, but he does make a point, even if he never did say it. When Fred Astaire became a big star, and by the way, Fred Astaire, wonderful performer as well, great dancer, singer, actor, and choreographer too. When he came on, he transformed everything and made dance a very popular entertainment pastime in terms of popular entertainment. And Gene Kelly did too when he came along in the 1940s. However, Fred Astaire's style, which is what makes these two so great, is that they were so different, even if you could compare them. Fred Astaire was elegant and suave. Kelly was rough, masculine, and in terms of feminine appeal, had sex appeal, and while Fred Astaire had more charm than Kelly did. And so what Kelly did was, you know, if he was the Cary Grant, then he was the rougher one of it. He was the Marlon Brando of dance. There was one film historian, Jean Bassinger, her name is, and she said about them, you give your heart to Fred Astaire, but you save your body for Gene Kelly. And I think that's a good way to end it. So I'm going to do that with Make 'Em Laugh with Donald O'Connor and then Concerto in F, otherwise known as Third Movement, from Oscar Levant.
7: Make 'em laugh, make 'em laugh. Don't you know everyone wants to laugh? My dad said be a

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1: Hello again, and welcome. Yes, welcome to Camper, 15 Top Tracks in Australia, each and every week, right now, with yours truly, Stuart McArdle, and presented by Stephen Reedy, who has Blue Shamrock Digital Music, and, of course, Camper. So we've got some brand new ones for you this week, so let's get straight into them. And they are Charlene, Ella Langley, Max Jackin, and Melinda Schneider from last week. Let's go.

Yes, it took me a while to find Melinda Schneider because she's such a busy girl and tracking her down was quite a hard job. Anyway, you are listening to Campfire This Week for the 28th of February. And down here, believe you me, yes, I think I already said it, we will be glad when it becomes autumn. And I hope it comes in with a roar because we are sweating down here. And I mean sweating. It was too much having to sleep in the lounge at night under four little automatic fans because the air conditioner won't take it. 35 to 45 is just a bit too much. Anyway, on with the show, and I have a little story for you now. Way back when I first got married and first met my in-laws in the UK, it was a great, great, great reunion. There's had many stories, but this is a particular one about my wife and my late brother-in-law. We were out, running around outside, already married, of course, and they were on bikes. The two of them were on bikes, and they were heading towards, do you know, heading towards each other in the little laneway. And I happened to look up. I said, oh, my wife's not very good on a bicycle. Both of you, I yelled out, both of you turn right. Well, my brother-in-law turned right. And my darling wife turned the other right. She ended up in a bramble bush. Okay, let's get the music rolling. Ray Jones, come on down.

heard the Miracles, then Denise McCarthy and Randy Rose. In order, back to front. You are listening to DJ Paddy's Chirp McArdle from the Hunter Valley. I won't carry on about the heat. No, I won't. It's just too hot to talk about it. But seriously, have you been watching the Winter Olympics? Oh, I wish I could have felt that cold coming out of the television. It was an absolute gorgeous sight. What a wonderful show those kids and adults, one I believe was in his 70s or 80s, and one, the speed skating. My goodness gracious, it was an absolutely wonderful experience to watch the Olympics, and I watched each and every one of them. Congratulations to each and every one of you. Whether you won or not, you put on a show second to none. Okay? On with my show.

And there you heard just now Ray Jones with a second track in, and The Click, that's a new one on me, and Lee McCarthy, and Owen Moore was in there as well. Let's see what we've got for you now, because I changed the menu just a little bit, because most of those earlier ones were all brand new. David Hamsberger, Ashley Cook, Adam Payne, Adrian Payne, I beg pardon, and Brendan McMahon, of course.

Well, time's running along, and I didn't realize what time it was. We better put a few little messages in now before we close the shop for this week. Thanks to our audiences, as always. You are wonderful for hanging in there on your radio program and your station generally. Keep it up, won't you? And stay with us. To our artists who pass in their music on their own, without going to digital downloaders, thank you as well. 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First of all, Paddy's Country, and of course, Campfire. And to all the other friends out there in Radio Land, thank you and welcome. Okay, Brendan McMahon.

And that, of course, was the Shelley Jones Band that I lovingly call my resident band on Campfire and my other program, Paddy's Country. We thank you for listening, and if I've missed anybody, I'm sorry. A lot of new songs in today, and I hope you like them all. Until next week, remember, my email address is paddy's_country_radio@yahoo.com. 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Don't forget to drop a line if you've got a birthday, anniversary, or you just want to say something to those people in war-torn countries. What a state we're in. Let's get rid of it all, okay? Until next week, everybody. Goodbye. And God bless you all. And have a great week ahead, won't you? Stay cool. A last word. Stay cool. Bye-bye.

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Everybody, the good old days, the good old days. 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Come to think of it, as bad as we think they are, these will become the good old days for our children. But why don't we try to remember

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3: Your community radio station 2CHR, Central Hunter Community Broadcasters Incorporated, are bound by the provisions of the Broadcasting Services Act and must comply with the license conditions and the codes of practice applicable to a community broadcasting service. 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

Now old Mr. Johnson had worries of his own. He had an old yellow cat that wouldn't leave home. Tried everything he knew to do to keep the cat away. He took him up to Canada and told him for to stay, but the cat came back.

Now this cat was a terror, so they thought it was the best to give him to a fella who was going out west. Train ran around a curve and it hit a broken rail. Not a blessed soul aboard the train lived to tell the tale. But the cat came back the very next day. The old cat came back. Thought he was a goner, but the cat came back. He wouldn't stay away. Now they throwed him in a kennel where the dog was asleep, and the bones of cats lay piled in a heap. That kennel burst open and the dog come out the side, his ears chewed off and holes in his hide. But the cat came back

they snuck into a shop when the butcher wasn't round, and they throwed him in the hopper where the meat is ground. The old cat disappeared with a blood-curdling shriek, and the town's mincemeat tasted furry for a week. But the cat came back the very next day. The old cat came back. Thought he was a goner, but the cat came back. He wouldn't stay away. I like this bit. Now the farmer on the corner said he'd shoot the cat on sight. Loaded up his gun with nails and dynamite. He waited in the garden till the cat came around. 7 little pieces of the man was all they found. But the cat came back. The very next day the old cat came back. Thought he was a goner, but the cat came back. He wouldn't stay away. How many lives does a cat have? Well, they put him in a rocket ship, heading for the stars. Got him.

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Now I see and understand the wisdom of her words. Walk tall, walk straight and look the world right in the eye. 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

went down to Georgia, he was looking for a soul to steal. He was in a bind because he was way behind and he was willing to make a deal. When he came across this young man sawing on a fiddle and playing it hot, and the devil jumped up on a hickory stump and said, "Boy, let me tell you what. I guess you didn't know it, but I'm a fiddle player too. And if you'd care to take a dare, I'll make a bet with you. 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
1: Would you like to be a volunteer at 2CHR, but do not want to be an on-air presenter? 2CHR has a vacancy for a volunteer to assist in our office. 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That's 49 911 286. 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
4: Hunter Valley Singles Social Club Over 50s meets on the first Sunday of the month at 10 a.m. for a cuppa and a chat at Polish Hall, Grand Street, Maitland. 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

Hello, Dan. 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
4: Your community radio station, 2CHR, Central Hunter Community Broadcasters Incorporated, are bound by the provisions of the Broadcasting Services Act and must comply with the license conditions and the codes of practice applicable to a community broadcasting service. 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

Georgia on my mind. Georgia, Georgia, just a song of you comes as sweet and clear as moonlight through the pines. Other arms reach out to me.

you know, everybody's talking about the good old days, right? 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Come to think of it, as bad as we think they are, these will become the good old days for our children. But why don't we try to remember that kind of September when life was slow and oh so mellow. Try to remember. And if you remember, then follow. 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We look back and we think the winters were warmer, the grass was greener, the skies were bluer, and smiles were bright.

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1: Would you like to be a volunteer at 2CHR, but do not want to be an on-air presenter? 2CHR has a vacancy for a volunteer to assist in our office. 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That's 499 11 286.

0: Government seeks to adopt a national framework. Nelson Scott reports.
1: Labor will use Wednesday's national cabinet meeting to push for a unified AI framework that would force new data centres to generate their own renewable energy. But resistance is expected from Queensland and the Northern Territory, who are pushing for a power-agnostic approach which would allow operators to use coal and gas to run their facilities. Energy Minister Chris Bowen argues this strategy will drive up power prices and make the grid less reliable.
2: We're against that in the Albanese government. The Chris Fuller government appears to be okay with that.
1: The meeting coincides with new research showing AI data centres are only marginally more popular than nuclear power plants. A Demos poll reveals just 23% of people want a facility built in their community, with the majority concerned the centres will increase electricity bills. Nelson Scott, Canberra.
0: Meanwhile, Australia's ARIA charts have banned fully AI-generated songs, ruling that all tracks must now be substantially human-made. Artists will have to declare any AI use, with non-compliant songs facing retrospective removal. There's been a random stabbing attack in broad daylight outside Victoria Police headquarters. Alex Riddell reports.
3: A family from the Bass Coast was visiting Melbourne when a 10-year-old boy was allegedly punched in the head by a stranger. His 30-year-old mother stepped in before she was stabbed several times in the back with a pair of scissors and put in a headlock. Superintendent Zorga Dunstan says the woman's other two children watched on helplessly before a passerby stepped in and restrained the attacker.
4: It's heroic. Like, without a doubt, without their intervention, it could have been a lot worse. So we are so grateful for their assistance.
3: Police say a 27-year-old man is in custody, while the mother and son are in hospital with non-life-threatening injuries. Alex Riddell, Melbourne.
0: Queensland has recorded a second case of bird flu after samples from a dead seabird on the Sunshine Coast tested positive for the H5 strain. But authorities remain adamant the state is prepared to deal with more cases. Chief Biosecurity Officer Rachel Shea says Queensland's risk remains low, but officials need to be prepared.
5: I think we could safely say that we've modelled for all eventualities, and what we're seeing in some of our southern states is what potentially could happen in Queensland. As the migratory seasons continue, both this year and in the coming years, we may see mass events in Queensland.
0: And American country music legend Dolly Parton has died at the age of 80. The singer was best known for songs including Jolene, Islands in the Stream, and the theme to her film, 9 to 5. This is AIR National News.
6: Now the latest from AIR Sport.
0: The AFL All-Australian team for 2026 has been revealed. Jack Fenwick reports.
7: Melbourne's Max Gawn named captain of the All-Australian team on the night he claimed a record ninth blazer, with Fremantle's dominant season seeing them secure five selections. The back line includes Wayne Miller, Callum Wilkie, Yarman Impey, Lockie Ash, Harris Andrews and Jordan Clark, while Gawn and vice-captain Jordan Dawson lead a midfield alongside Bailey Smith, Marcus Bontempelli, Oliver Dempsey and Nick Dacos. In the forward line, Shea Bolton, Josh Tracy, Keziah Pickett, Nick Watson, Charlie Curnow and Logan Morris round out the starting side, with Luke Jackson, Naziah Wanganeen-Miller, Murphy Reid, Zach Bailey and Zach Butters completing the squad.
0: The West Tigers are looking to throw another spanner in the works ahead of the NRL finals after knocking the Roosters off the top spot. Their final two games will see them play the eighth-placed Cowboys on Saturday evening before taking on the minor premiership contenders Penrith. Fullback Jareem Buller says they've got nothing to lose.
8: We've got a big two games, two good teams as well. I think Cowboys are fighting for the eight, so yeah, hopefully we can put on a big performance.
0: And Sydney FC has secured the future of Matildas midfielder Sarah Hunter, with the 22-year-old signing a new one-year contract to remain in Sky Blue. Australian Independent Radio News.
9: 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Today's weather report is provided courtesy of 2CHR supporters, Curry Curry Retired Mine Workers Association.
10: Good morning, folks. There we go. Yeah, I just heard about Dolly. Well, we'll talk about that a bit later. Dolly Parton, what a loss to the industry that is. Anyway, just the local weather. It's around 14 degrees at the moment in the Cessnock area. Cloudy morning, partly cloudy afternoon. Rainfall 5 to 10 mils. Showers in the lower Hunter, high chance elsewhere, maybe a thunderstorm.

later in the afternoon. Winds around 20 kilometres. Those maximum temperatures between 18 and 21. Good to have you on board, folks. It's Rick with the Brekkie Show. And, well, I guess if you're still in bed or you're up having a cup or you're at work, whatever you're doing, wherever you're listening, welcome, welcome, welcome. We'll just play through some music, have a bit of a yarn. My tradition is an Akabilk song. It's my wife's favourite artist, instrumentalist, that is. How am I supposed to live without you? And then we're just going to have the Bushwhackers, a bit of a turnaround. Heart of Australia. Ruby Hunter will then sing I've Been Waiting, and Bruce Bell will sing The Family Barbie. I've got a few different artists here that I haven't heard that much of, and then Ed Bruce, There's a Hand. Here's Akka.

than a hero, more than the legend, more to this than meets the eye. All the year, Ned, where are you now? Riding the bush on fast horses, with the hot summer sun on your faces, you and your mates, right at the heart of Australia. Well, it's more than the pictures, more than the paintings, more than the words in these songs, all your deeds, Ned.

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said Bruce. Great song. I hadn't heard that one before. There's a Hand. 6:23 a.m. 2CHR 96.5. We had How Am I Supposed to Live Without You, Ackerbilk. Heart of Australia, The Bushwhackers. I've Been Waiting, Ruby Hunter. The Family, Barbie, Bruce Bell. That. What else do we have? Trotting to the Fair with Ruby Murray. Wow, and then Ed Bruce, There's a Hand. Nice song. I might try and play another couple of his. Ruby Jane Smith, Me and My Fiddle, and Doug Bruce, The Tears.

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3: 6:33 a.m. 2CHR 96.5. Just had a call from Graham O'Brien up there in the Cairns area at the moment. And we're all waking up to the news that we've lost Dolly Parton, just an absolute icon. Graham requested one song of Dolly's that he thinks is one of her best, Love Is Like a Butterfly. And I'm going to do a double. We may even do more through the day. Dolly Parton and Vince Gill was one of my favourites, I'll Always Love You. So that was I'm going to play a live recording of that. So here's a couple from Dolly.

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1: Yeah, what a classic that was, eh? Dolly and Vince with that classic song that's been sung by so many. But yeah, what a tragedy. I'll read a little bit further along through the morning about the legacy of Dolly. Sharon Benjamin, Jack of Diamonds. Bruce McCumstey, the band played Waltzing Matilda. Bruce Forbes, our own Bruce. My People, Sharon, He Slip on the Homestead. John Battle, good old John, plays sing some great songs. Bush Ballad, Pioneers at 6:40 a.m. 2CHR 96.5.

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7: There you go, 6:53 heading up to the 7 a.m. news spot, and where they're taking us up there, Sharon Heelslip on the homestead. John Battle, Bush Ballad Pioneers.

Good morning, I'm Lee Harrison. American country music legend, actor and philanthropist Dolly Parton has died at the age of 80. The singer was best known for songs including Jolene, Islands in the Stream and the theme to her film 9 to 5. Parton's nephew shared news of her death on social media. Brian Seaver says his art helped many aspiring artists reach their full potential.

0: which will ensure that those data centres only proceed if they're in the best interests of our country.
1: A 27-year-old man's been charged after a woman was stabbed and her 10-year-old son assaulted in a random attack outside a police station in Melbourne. They're in hospital with non-life-threatening injuries. Superintendent Zorka Dunstan says passers-by helped.
2: Any offending of this nature is horrific anywhere. It's completely random. We're horrified by it. I'm just grateful that we had people assist immediately. There's no doubt that if they didn't assist, it would have been a lot more serious.
1: A man's been taken to hospital after a fire in Sydney's north. It's believed a car exploded in a unit block garage at Lane Cove North. About 50 people were evacuated as a result of the incident. And an investigation's been launched following a shooting in Brisbane's north overnight. Emergency services were called to an address in Aspley where they found a 24-year-old man with two gunshot wounds. He was taken to hospital in a serious condition. The federal court has found dating website eHarmony engaged in misleading conduct by trapping customers into costly subscriptions. The consumer watchdog sued the dating website after receiving hundreds of complaints. ACCC Commissioner Luke Woodward says the website encouraged customers to sign up to a membership they couldn't use.
3: Having got consumers to sign up to a basic membership they couldn't practically use, eHarmony promoted an upgrade to its premium membership while misleading consumers about the true subscription prices.
1: And Ghislaine Maxwell has failed in her bid to overturn her sex trafficking conviction. The 64-year-old is serving a 20-year prison sentence for her role in procuring girls for late sex offender Jeffrey Epstein. A US judge dismissed Maxwell's appeal claims as frivolous and meritless. This year's AIR National News.
4: Now the latest from AIR Sport.
1: Tennis and some positive results for the Aussies at one of the last warm-up events for the US Open, as AIR Sport's Paul Walsh explains.
5: Australia's Cruz Hewitt has justified the decision by the organisers of the Winston-Salem Open to award him a wildcard entry into the tournament, with the world number 368 winning his first round match against Sebastian Gorzny from the US. After losing the first set 6-1, the 17-year-old fought back to take the next two 7-6, 6-4 and will now meet the world number 37 Arthur Ferry from the UK in the next round. Other Aussies to advance in the North Carolina tournament include James Duckworth, Adam Walton and Rinki Hijikata. Paul Walsh for AIR Sport.
1: Melbourne vice-captain Jack Viney has trained strongly as he edges towards a return to senior football. Viney has been dealing with back and Achilles issues and is yet to play a game this season. D's coach Stephen King says Viney is a chance to play their do-or-die clash with Carlton on Saturday night.
6: What I do know is that Jack is a Melbourne man, plays the game in a way that's built for finals, so there'll be no questioning of what he'll bring. It'll be up to AFL intensity. It's just for how long he can sustain it, and then also making sure that we look after him, that he's ready as well.
1: And in the NRL, Jai Arrow's been given the honour of being named co-captain along with Cameron Murray for the Rabbitohs clash with the Titans. Australian Independent Radio News.
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8: Yeah, good morning, folks. Just the weather at 4 minutes past seven in our local area, Cessnock area. Temperatures around 14 degrees, not much change. Wind gusts around 25 kilometres. That rainfall, 0 to 5 mil. It will be a cloudy morning, maybe cloudy afternoon. Very high chance of showers in the Lower Hunter. High chance elsewhere. Maybe a thunderstorm also. Temperatures around 18 to 21. Wherever you're living, of course, we've got all the apps and devices we can check our own weather. Pardon me. I've had a call from Margie, good friend Margie, who requested a Rachel Gillette song. Margie, we don't have the first one you requested on our system. I'll have to try and get that one off Rachel. But I've chosen two songs for you. One's, they're gospel songs, How Far Is Heaven by Rachel, and a duet with Shazza, If We Never Meet Again. After that, we'll listen to John Berry, Standing on the Edge of Goodbye, and Shannon, Blackbird, and then the lads, the McKay brothers, Take Your Shoes Off. Couple of songs for Margie. Rachel Gillette.

0: Yeah, g'day again to CHR listeners. 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
7: Yeah, thanks to our sponsors, 7:30 a.m. I'm going to play a Rob Bree song, but just thought I would just announce, just to let you know that the Wine Country Music Association, which meets at the East Cessnock Bowling Club, this weekend is the big annual talent quest. And starts on Saturday morning at 9 a.m. for those who are interested, walk-ups, etc. Concert on Saturday night at 7 p.m. and then on again at Sunday at 10 a.m. You want to have a look, just go to their Facebook site. It's Wine Country Music Association on Facebook. $15 for the whole weekend. The gentleman I'm going to play next will be singing at the concert. I think he's one of the judges too. If I'm right, I may be wrong. But here's Rob Breeze with a great song, The Cowboy Rides Away. And then a request from Glad out there, Just a Closer Walk with Thea. When I looked on the database, there's about 50 artists who sing it. Glad I've chosen Tenya Lee. And a Rick Foray song, Three Wooden Crosses, a cover of the great Randy Travis track. Then I'll have Sarah Ann Jones, Cry Just a Little Bit, and a song from our good old mate Reese Blindman, Folsom Prison Blues, of course, the Johnny Cash song. And Reese will be down on the weekend there at Wine Country too. So there we go. Here's Rob.

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4: There we go. It is 7:49. I was just doing some checking up on things. How are you going, folks? Good to be with you on this. Bit of a sad day losing Dolly, isn't it? But anyways, on we go. Sarah Brightman, Don't Cry For Me, Argentina, member from Evita, sings the music of Andrew Lloyd Webster. Gene Vincent, I Got My Eyes On You. Sarah Conlon, oh no, we mightn't have time for that. We'll just see how we go. Oh yes, we will. Like a Fool, that might get us through to the 8 a.m. news, sport and weather.

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1: Good morning, I'm Lee Harrison. Country music legend Dolly Parton is being remembered for her talent, broad appeal and compassion following her death at the age of 80. She wrote over 3,000 songs during her 60-year career, including hits Jolene, I Will Always Love You and 9 to 5. The US president has announced flags in America will be lowered for a week in her honour, and her family says she'll be farewelled at a small private service. Entertainment reporter Peter Ford says despite recent health battles, the news is still coming as a shock to many.
2: The first reaction is, oh no, not Dolly, because she was larger than life, you just kind of assumed that she was indestructible, even though, as you say, there were signs there that she was dropping out of things, and that wasn't her. You know, she was very old school with her work ethic.
1: Australian country music star Keith Urban says he's heartbroken by Dolly Parton's death. Her friend, singer and actress Reba McEntire has paid tribute, saying there will never be another Dolly. The Prime Minister is hoping to settle on a new suite of rules.

0: Luke Gosling to be stood down after he was charged with breaching bail. Jamel Wells reports.
1: Luke Gosling is accused of breaching bail conditions that were set after he was charged with assaulting Northern Territory Administrator David Connolly. Police say the 54-year-old breached the conditions on August 14. They have not specified what they allege has occurred. The Prime Minister's office has declined to comment. Opposition leader Angus Taylor says Luke Gosling should be stood down immediately while the bail and assault matters are dealt with. Jamel Wells reporting.
0: New research has found Australia's relying heavily on importing seafood, shifting environmental and social costs to other countries. Despite having 8 million square kilometres of fishing water, Australia ranks 52nd in seafood production. James Cook University's Andrew Chin says global seafood consumption has surged over the past six decades.
2: Australia imports an awful lot of seafood, often from places that don't have very good management, quite a lot of social economic issues. And at the same time, Australia, in spite of it having a massive ocean area, doesn't really fish that much seafood in comparison to the rest of the world.
0: And just 6 in 10 surveyed regional Australians say they're confident in the government's ability to respond to natural disasters. Two-thirds of those polled by SEC Newgate believe authorities should prioritise investment to minimise the effects of floods and fires. This is AIR National News.
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0: Rugby league first up, and Rabbitohs star Latrell Mitchell is poised to make his long-awaited comeback from injury. He's been named on an extended bench for Saturday's clash with the Titans. South Sydney CEO Blake Solly says Mitchell just needs to get through training.
4: We've got a big training day tomorrow, and if Latrell can get through that and captain's run on Friday, he'll definitely play some part. I don't think he'll be starting, but he'll come off the bench at some stage during the game and get some minutes and hopefully get through that and hopefully then play some more game time against the Roosters the week after.
0: Jordan Dawson has delivered a powerful message after being named the vice captain of the AFL All-Australian team. The Adelaide captain was voted by players as the league's best captain, but it was when he received the award for most courageous when the awards came to a standstill, speaking following the death of his brother earlier this year.
5: I just want to wish anyone who's struggled with mental health out there or who is struggling with mental health to know that you are definitely loved and the world is a better place with you in it, and that you are enough, and that we all love you, and that you have beautiful family and friends around you.
0: And golf legend Nick Faldo says LIV players will have to eat some humble pie before getting back on the established tours. Australian Independent Radio News.
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7: Yeah, good morning, folks. Not much change in the local area. Temperatures around 11 to 19, max it's suggesting. 1 to 5 mil of rain, cloudy morning, maybe some showers in the Lower Hunter. Winds around 20 kilometres. As I said, that, well, daytime max 21, it's suggesting. So there we go. Why don't we do this while we're here? Happy birthday to you. Happy birthday to you. Happy birthday. Okay, let's have a look for this day, the 26th of August. Sean, Warners Bay. Happy birthday, Sean. Bradley Huntinson, it's got here, H-U-T-I-N-S-O-N. I'm not sure if that's Hutchison or Huntinson. Happy birthday to both of you. Other birthdays, Vic Dana, 1942 US singer, David Hurley, 1953. Aussie Governor General from 2019 to 2024, there you go. Melissa McCarthy, 1970, US actress, comedian. Give us a call, some folks, if you've got something special you'd like us to mention. Now, had a call from Clive. Clive, I've looked for that song. I'm going to have to do some more homework on that because I've typed in the words you gave me but and looked under similar types, but I cannot locate the ones you gave me. What I'm going to have a stab at is a gospel song by Joanna Hamara. It's probably not the one, but it's called Jesus Take the Wheel. Let's have a listen.

Yeah, not sure that's the one you wanted there, Clive. I'll have to go back through all the books and check the secretaries and just see if I can. I'll talk to you maybe tonight, and we'll get that. We'll get the song, the wording right. That's what is it? 8:10 a.m. Sarah Conlon, Like a Fool. Mark Vincent, In the Eyes of a Child. Sarah Lewis will sing Fields of Gold. Then I've got a couple of songs for Joanne. In the Rick, where are we? Rick with Whenever You Come Around. Kenny and Dolly, Islands in the Stream at 8:10.

0: Our children and grandchildren go to school between 8 and 9:30 a.m. Please protect our future and slow down going past schools.
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7: There we go. It is 8:32, heading up to the 9 a.m. news, sport and weather, and then I will vacate. Cheryl Smith will be in this morning for Community Profile. Cole Fraser, Wednesday matinee from 12 till 2. Dave Jurd, 2 till 4, easy listening. Drive Time, Ron Stothard, Midway West will be easy listening. Greg Clark in the morning. Okay, Rodney Vincent, Old Flame. Two of my favourites, Vince Gill and Paul Franklin, together again. Sarah McKenzie will sing a little bit of jazz, piano, vocal, I Won't Dance. And our own Denny Stuckings, Remember When. Just a reminder, folks. Tonight, Western Workers Club, Redback Country Music Club, 5:30 till around 9:30. Walk-ups, food, everything, music. Then on the weekend, Wine Country. All the clubs sort of get together and mix really well, which is great. Wine Country have their talent quest at the East Cessnock Bowling Club. Starts Saturday 9 a.m. Concert Saturday night. Sunday starts 10 a.m. Go to the Facebook site, have a look. $15 for the weekend. Lot of music. Here we go, Rodney Vincent.

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2: Thanks again to our sponsors. Well, folks, it's been good to be with you this morning, and stay around. Cheryl will be in with us for a community profile from 9. I'm going to take you out with Isla Grant, Hands of Time and Flowers on the Wall. Take care till next time.

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1: Good morning, I'm Lee Harrison. Heartbroken fans have gathered at Dolly Parton's star on the Hollywood Walk of Fame following her death at the age of 80. The country music legend and cultural icon is being remembered for her broad reach, talent and compassion over an award-winning career spanning 60 years. The US president has announced flags will be lowered for a week in her honour. US correspondent Reid Butler says there's a rapidly growing floral tribute as people reflect on how she touched their lives.
2: People were devastated there, leaving records, leaving flowers and notes to Dolly and crying their eyes out. I had people kind of crying on my shoulder as they reflected on what an incredible life Dolly lived.
1: Back home, the Prime Minister is hoping to reach a compromise with states and territories on energy and water use for data centres. Nelson Scott reports.
3: The PM will chair a national cabinet meeting today to try and settle on a common set of rules to help regulate the growing number of data centres sprouting up around the country. Anthony Albanese is hoping to legislate national guidelines on where a facility is located, ensure they're powered by renewable energy while limiting their water use. Queensland and the Northern Territory believe the data centres should not be required to use renewables to operate, but Mr Albanese says guardrails are needed to ensure household electricity is not compromised. Nelson Scott, Canberra.
1: Public hearings for the Royal Commission into Anti-Semitism are due to wrap up today, 2 days ahead of schedule. The opposition says the inquiry should be extended to hear from more witnesses about events that led to the Bondi terrorist attack. A woman and her dog have been struck by a stolen vehicle in a horror hit run at Frankston in Melbourne's southeast. With more on that story, Madeleine Burke.
4: A 44-year-old woman was walking her dog on a footpath.
1: Public hearings for the Royal Commission into Anti-Semitism are due to wrap up today, 2 days ahead of schedule. The opposition says the inquiry should be extended to hear from more witnesses about events that led to the Bondi terrorist attack. A woman and her dog have been struck by a stolen vehicle in a horrible

0: 17-year-old driver allegedly fled the scene. Police arrested the teen nearby. He was taken to hospital but has since been released. He's expected to be formally interviewed later today. The pedestrian suffered serious injuries. Her dog left with minor injuries. Police say the sedan was stolen from a nearby Frankston home earlier in the day. Madeline Burke, Melbourne.
1: In other news, regional Australians say they're losing faith in the government's ability to respond to natural disasters. Just 6 in 10 of those surveyed in a new poll say they're confident the government will be able to properly respond to fire and floods. And according to researchers, Australia's importing more seafood around the world than fishing in our own waters. While there's no single reason for the country to rely heavily on the imports, Australia is only producing 0.14% across the globe. This is AIR National News.
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1: The AFL All-Australian team for 2026 has been revealed. Jack Fenwick reports.
3: Melbourne's Max Gawn named captain of the All-Australian team on the night he claimed a record ninth blazer, with Fremantle's dominant season seeing them secure five selections. The back line includes Wayne Miller, Callum Wilkie, Yarman Impey, Lockie Ash, Harris Andrews and Jordan Clark, while Gawn and vice-captain Jordan Dawson lead a midfield alongside Bailey Smith, Marcus Bontempelli, Oliver Dempsey and Nick Dacos. In the forward line, Shea Bolton, Josh Tracy, Keziah Pickett, Nick Watson, Charlie Curnow and Logan Morris round out the starting side, with Luke Jackson, Naziah Wanganeen-Miller, Murphy Reid, Zach Bailey and Zach Butters completing the squad.
1: The West Tigers are looking to throw another spanner in the works ahead of the NRL finals after knocking the Roosters off the top spot. Their final two games will see them play the eighth-placed Cowboys on Saturday evening before taking on the minor premiership contenders Penrith. Fullback Jareem Buller says they've got nothing to lose.
4: We've got a big two games, two good teams as well. I think Cowboys are fighting for the eight, so yeah, hopefully we can put on a big performance.
1: And Sydney FC has secured the future of Matildas midfielder Sarah Hunter, with the 22-year-old signing a new one-year contract to remain in Sky Blue. Australian Independent Radio News.
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Well, well, well. Yes, good morning, and do become a member and come in and see Alison. She's out there. Thank you, Alison. And I just had to switch it over to the other studio, so I'm in a different studio. And so welcome. And the weather at the present moment, well, it's raining. It's just light rain, and the temperature at the present moment is 17. And it looks as though, well, by 10 a.m. we're going to have 35% chance of rain, bit of cloud about 11. 12 o'clock, the sun's coming through, and it'll be 20. 1 p.m., it'll be 35% chance of rain, then rain for the rest of the afternoon and cloudy. But the temperature is very comfortable. It's 17, it'll be reaching 18. By 2 o'clock today. So the total forecast for the day was 90% chance of rain and ranging temperatures from 13 to 20. Tomorrow, if you're looking at doing anything tomorrow, Thursday, it's going to be cloudy with 70% chance of rain, but the temperature's reasonable, 10 to 19. Friday, sunny, 8 to 22. And Saturday, 45% chance of rain, 9 to 19. Sunday, sunny, Monday, sunny. There you go. We've got a couple of good days. It's good for the garden, isn't it, at the moment?

All right, so welcome to Community Profile, and thank you for choosing 2CHR 96.5 FM. My name is Cheryl. I'm filling in for someone, some lovely presenter, so that's what we do, and we shouldn't shuffle paper, Cheryl. Okay, so I think it was Richard. So hello, Richard. And Community Profile, that's me, Cheryl. And Cole Fraser's coming in at 12 to 2 p.m., and then Dave Jurd from 2 to 4. Drive Time, Rod Stothard, 4 to 6. Easy Listening, Midway Les, 6 to 9 p.m., and then Music Overnight. Tomorrow we've got Breakfast with Greg Clark at 6 a.m. to 9. Community Profile, Dave Jurd, 9 to 12. 12 to 4, Easy Listening, Peter Babich. And Babich, and 4 to 7, Afternoon Delights, Bobby Whitelaw. 7 to 8, The Album Show, Paul Mason, and Blue Stew, Paul Mason, 8 to 10. Paddy's Country, 10 to 12, and Paddy's podcast then, 12 to 6 a.m., Music Overnight. So thank you for choosing 2CHR 96.5 FM. So it's so good to be here doing the Community Profile, just filling in, but it's always a joy to come in. Now, I am going to, like everyone, no doubt, and some of the presenters, of course, I am going to play homage, of course, to Dolly Parton. Get it right, y'all. Because reading and talking at the same time doesn't really match, does it? Okay, so, yes, she was a real icon, definitely was. So I just want to pay homage to her. And I know that she didn't have, they didn't state, but it looks as though she was born on 19th of January 1946, and she died yesterday, and she was 80 years old, Nashville, Tennessee. And her spouse Carl died last year, 2025. So, and she has siblings: Rachel, George, Stella, Coy, Frida, Estelle. All right, so of course, being on air, just taking this opportunity to pay homage to Dolly, I am going to play, and I'm going to play this one. And I know she sang with Mercy Me in quite a few Christian bands, so and I know she had her great faith. All right, so this is dedicated to Dolly, and this is one that she sang, and this is actually one of my favourites. my kids don't like talking about it, but yeah, I'm going to have this at my memorial, my funeral, my goodbye, whatever you want to call it. Thanks, Dolly.

Yes, and of course that was Dolly Parton, and that's the homage that I'm paying it for, to remember her. She was really an icon. I heard that she could write like 2 songs in a day. So she was very, very talented, and I'm sure she was certainly heartbroken and, you know, losing Carl, her manager and lifetime partner. All right, okay, so I'm going to play now, yeah, My One and Only Love. Well, he's not, but anyway. Okay, so we got Bob Dylan coming up now, and then there's more. I think I might do. I'll tell you after. All right. The time now, though, is 9:18. If you're rushing somewhere like I was this morning, so if you're rushing, don't rush. You'll get there. All right, so, and it's wonderful Wednesday, 26th of August, and thank you for keeping me company with Community Profile. I have some community announcements very shortly.

Yeah, Frankie Valli and the Four Seasons. Wow. Okay. So do you need a JP? All right. Look no further than the Community JP Desk, operated by the New South Wales Justices Association, Incorporated. Free JP services available every Monday, Cessnock City Library in 65 to 67 Vincent Street, Cessnock, 10 a.m. to 1 p.m. So if you need that, you can just pop along there. Or if you need to actually phone, you can phone Bruce on 0418 493 388. All right, so the JPS, Voluntary Serving the People of New South Wales. It's wonderful. Used to be a JP, not now. Okay, so don't ring up, don't come in. Oh, let's have a look now. Where are we going? All right, now that's right, Cessnock. And of course, Bonnells Bay Shopping Centre from 10 to 12 p.m. They'll be there second Saturday of each month. Cameron Park Plaza, first Saturday and third Thursday of each month, 10 to 12. Edgeworth Town Square, first Thursday and third Saturday of each month. Greta Workers Club, second Wednesday of each month, 10 to 12. And Curry, from the last Wednesday of each month, 10 to 12. All right, so that's if you're... Everything just collapsed. And now let's have a look here. What's this? Oh, gosh. Yes, added today. All right, the Performing Arts Culture Cessnock and our Las Vegas Worthy 60s Spectacular. The 64 hits of the 60s and 70s. Oh, wow. Okay, so that'd be great. All right, let's have a look. So they're going to be doing renditions from Frankie Valli's era, The Beatles, Tina Turner, well, one of my favourites, Neil Diamond, Johnny O'Keefe, one of my favourites, Elvis Presley, oh, they're all my favourites. All right, the 64 hits of the 60s and 70s at Sunday, the 11th of October at 5 p.m. Step back into the golden era of music with the 60, 604, South Australia's premier 60s tribute act, bringing the biggest hits of the era to the stage with a contemporary sound, sensational four-part harmonies and show-stopping style. They look lovely, these four fellows. You've got the pictures there and their little pink jackets, like a... Yeah, remember that? White? No, that was a white sports coat, Cheryl. And a pink Cadillac. All right, getting the colours mixed up in the era. All right, so you can get excited about that. You can book now with CPAC, so it's easy to book there. You can pop in, go in and book already, or you can actually phone them. And I don't have any prices at the present moment on the ticket prices. Okay, and I might get Alison to give me a phone number on that one. All right, and we've got Wallumbeyer Artisan Collective Art. Wow. Most locals know the old barn behind the Wallumbeyer General Store, yes. Over the years, it's been used for all sorts of things. Now it's starting a new chapter. The space has been transformed into the Artisans Collective, a working hub for local makers and craftspeople from across the valley. Rather than simply being a place where finished products sit on shelves, the barn will be a place where work actually happens. Painters, textile artists, jewellers, leather workers and other artisans will use the space as studios, creating their own work on site, while visitors can see the process up close. So workshops will be held in the barn, giving locals and visitors the chance to learn directly from the artisans themselves. You can book your workshop via the Wallumbeyer General website. All right, we got live portraits by Paulina Caruso, her art, and that's Friday the 28th to Monday the 31st of August. All right, she's a resident at the Artisan Collective General Store. Great, so they welcome. It's 15 minutes, $50. Kids, pets and the whole family are welcome. How lovely. All right, if you'd like to phone for more information, 4998-3230, or you can book www.wallumbeyergeneralstore.com.au/markets.
How lovely. How lovely. All right. So, and there's another workshop, Harwood Block Painting, on Saturday the 12th of September. So, Paulina Caruso, it's a painting workshop and it's $65. And it's to explore unique painting techniques under expert guidance. All right, the subject of the class will be Ross Fletcher's Lyrebird sculpture, located outside Paulina's studio. It's perfect for beginners and seasoned artists alike. This session provides a hands-on experience to create stunning, one-of-a-kind artwork on one of Paulina's trademark blocks. So that's the 12th of September, 11 a.m. to 12:30. You do need to book, and looks like the same number, 4998 3230. Oh, that's wonderful, isn't it? Okay, now let's have a look here. We've got, well, gee, we're really getting very creative, aren't we? Encounter, Cheryl Kane, Sheridan Mention, Swan Williams, Tony Cooper, Melanie Meggs. This is 22nd of August to the 6th of September. Every day, 10 a.m. to 3, meet the artist and refreshments. Saturday, the 22nd of August, 11 a.m. And that's at the Wallumbai Cultural Centre. Gallery hours, 10 to 4, weekdays and public holidays. Wonderful, wonderful. Lovely little area that, isn't it? Love going out there, taking the dog, going for a walk around, having coffee, cake. Always. Gotta have cake. Gotta have a cake with my coffee or chocolate. Okay, wow. Sorry about that. Okay, so where are we going now? Well, we're gonna have one song and then we're gonna have some messages. So let's go. What do we do? I'm thinking and changing my mind every second. So we will do, Willie Nelson and Tina Rose, After the Fire is Gone. My fire's not going lately. It's too warm. Time now, 9:31.

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lovely Bonnie Tyler there with Limelight. Yeah, there's another a lovely version I liked, or the title of Limelight, but it was Charlie Chaplin. No, we don't have it. But anyway, so Limelight, Bonnie Tyler, and thank you for listening to and tuning into 2CHR 96.5 FM. Always great to be here. This is Community Profile. My name is Cheryl. I'm here till 12 today. Is that right? Yes, it is. Got to check everything these days, haven't I? Yes, are you like that too? Oh, good. I'm glad I'm not alone. Yes, and then Cole Fraser's coming in from 12 to 2, and then Dave Jerd 2 to 4, and Ron Stothard 4 to 6. Gosh, we've got you covered. And we've got Midway Les 6 to 9, easy listening, and music overnight from 9. So we've certainly got you covered because we're your friends. Now, let me see. It is Community Profile, and the time now is 9:41. And I'm just going to let you know, Almost Maine. It should be Almost Sane, shouldn't it? Almost Maine at Maitland Repertory Theatre is by John Carini, directed by Melody Thorburn, where wit and whimsy come together. 9 performances from September to the 4th of October. Wow. Okay, I love live theatre. Don't know about you, but I love live theatre. Okay, so Almost Maine is a series of 9 interlocking tales about love, myriad of characters who are humorous, plain-spoken, thoughtful and sincere. So you can go to, if you want to email them and get more information, it is info@mrt.org.au. Address is the 244 High Street, Maitland, and if you'd like to phone, you can phone 4933 2766. That'd be fun. I think I might go to that. Great. Oh, shut up. No. All right, where are we? Community Profile announcement. Yes, St. Luke's Trinkets and Treasures Opportunity Shop. 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They are on Facebook too, so if you want to look up St. Luke's Trinkets and Treasures, there you go. 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Now, that's 50 Bloomfield Street, South Maitland. Or you can phone them. 4933 5052. Okay, how are we going? Another market. Wow, gosh, I won't have any money left for this. 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The CWA East Maitland branch, 62 George Street, East Maitland. 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Wonderful. Gosh, isn't there a lot of markets to go to?
Okay, that's a really heavy folder. Okay, let's have a look now. Oh, gosh, 9:45 and playing at Four Tops now. Something About You. Yep, I'm talking to you right now. Hello to Jenny. Hello to Katrina. Okay, I hope you ladies are doing well today and thinking of you. Okay, so it's, I'll do this one. It's Hard to Say Goodbye. It's always hard to say goodbye, isn't it? You know, my grandmother reared me, and whenever I left home, and I was born in Surry Hills, but we lived in Beverly Hills, which was pretty salubrious in those days. And she always walked me to the gate, doesn't matter if it's school, going anywhere, and she always said goodbye to me, always in the correct way. And when I got home, I greeted in the always affectionate, coming up and giving me a kiss and a cuddle. So, but it is hard to say goodbye sometimes, isn't it? So Al Black with It's Hard to Say Goodbye. Then I got Four Tops, Something About You.

0: Yeah, Four Tops, Something About You. Yeah, Something About You, that's for sure. And there is something about you. Thank you for tuning in to 2CHR 96.5 FM, live right here in Cessnock. Wonderful to be here. Now let's have a listen to some of our sponsors and support them where we can.
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6: 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Or even thinking of buying? Then give the Dream Team a call. Renee Bean Wiper and Georgia Pauling are the go-to team here in the Hunter Valley, selling over 100 properties per year. Our sponsor, Stone Real Estate of Curry Curry, has over 25 years' experience, so call them on 408-911-55. That's 408-911-55.
0: Hey, wake up, Cheryl, come on. Okay, the time now is 9:55 and you're listening to 2CHR 96.5 FM with me here and lovely Alison out there on the reception waiting for you to come in and pay some money, members money, any money. No, she doesn't get paid, neither do I. But anyway, so thank you, Alison. Brought in some notices for me earlier, which is great. All right, now what am I going to do now? What am I going to do? Oh, yes, of course I am. It's community profile, Cheryl. Okay, let's have a look here. I did have some lined up. Talk amongst yourself. Yeah, speaking of Toastmasters, of course. Okay, so we've got Cessnock Toastmasters holding a demonstration meeting on Monday the 14th of September. Come along, have a look. Cessnock Leaf Club from 7 p.m. For more information, contact Anna. You can contact Anna by email, anna.vannetten@bigpond.com. The address, of course, is 1 Darwin Street, Cessnock. Great club now, isn't it? They've done amazing work there. I think it's wonderful, absolutely wonderful. And the phone number for Anna is 0422 116 47. So the Cessnock Wine and Country Toastmasters, they meet every Monday night. It's a community club that has public speaking at its focus. Visitors are very welcome. Come along, have a look and see what happens. I'm sure you'll have fun. They'll make you feel welcome. Every Monday night at the Leagues Club, 7 p.m, call Anima. No, don't do that. Don't call her that. She won't like being called that. Okay, so we're going to phone it. See, that number's the same. Yes, it is. 0422 116 47. I think I've got some lovely people coming in today, actually. Yes, Alison gave me a heads up on that one. So their names escape me at the moment, so forgive me on that one. All right, so where are they? I'll tell you. Hang on, do something. Okay, here we are. Okay, so we've got today John Quinn's sick. I'm sorry, John, you're out of action. And Kathy McBride is still okay, so they'll be accompanied by Stephen Needs. So Kathy and Stephen will be coming into the studio today. So stay tuned, because you can you'll be able to hear all about the Cessnock Toastmasters. All right, so have fun there. We'll have fun. So interview today at 11 o'clock. All right. Okay, so that's it. Now it's almost time. It's 9:57. Actually, I'll tell you about another Seeing Its Community profile. I'll get this out of the box. Okay, so do you want to walk? I love walking. Absolutely love it. Mind you, my dog nearly pulls me over. He's very strong. He's a staffy. And he's spoilt and he's absolutely... He's like a child. If I stop to talk to people in the street or say hello, I'll talk to anyone. So, and then he starts barking because he wants to move on. So he's the boss. All right, so walking together towards a healthy mind, body and heart. Walking groups are a social, supportive and simple way to boost your health, make connections in your community. So take that first step. Very good. Take that first step. Join your free. There you go, something free. Local walking group. All ages and fitness levels are welcome. So the Wine Country Walkers. So they meet 4:30 tomorrow. I want to go to that. Oh, I'm going to be sitting in a dental chair. Wonderful. All right, so where? Bridges Hill Park. Love that park. Okay, Yango Street, Cessnock. Meet at the front entrance from the main car park. The primary walk organiser is Keith. 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Okay, I think that's wonderful. It's really like the Heart Foundation, walking and the Heart Foundation combined together. Oh, well, gosh, it's time. Little tiny bit of music, and then we have the news.
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8: Hello there, I'm Sean Bindley. Prime Minister Anthony Albanese says hearts are broken across the country following the passing of Dolly Parton. The legendary country music singer is being celebrated as a generous, hard-working force of nature during her career, which spans six decades. Her family says the 80-year-old will be farewelled at a private service. Journalist Mike Munro sat down with Dolly for an iconic interview in 1986. He says she was a genuine person, which helped settle his nerves.
9: She was very generous and, you know, you just couldn't help but like her. You thought that it was all an act, but it wasn't. She was as determined as a lion, but with the heart of a pussycat, really.
8: The PM is hoping to settle on a new set of rules governing the construction of data centres across the country. States and territories will have to consider where the facilities are located, along with their energy and water use. National Cabinet will also discuss the gun buyback scheme and progress on a plan to address domestic violence consistently across all jurisdictions. The federal opposition is calling for Labor MP Luke Gosling to be stood down from his special envoy role after he was charged with breaching bail. He's accused of breaching the conditions set after he was charged with assaulting the Northern Territory Administrator. The Prime Minister's office is yet to comment. The Sydney Harbour Tunnel has been closed in both directions this morning as emergency services respond to a car fire. Diversions are in place. Drivers are warned to expect major delays. And Western Australian police are investigating a fatal crash in Geraldton. Two Ford Falcons collided at around 10 to 8 last night in Rangeway. A 19-year-old male driver died at the scene. The other driver, a 48-year-old man, was rushed to hospital with life-threatening injuries. Witnesses are being urged to contact Crime Stoppers. A man is due to face court charged over a home invasion in Sydney's northwest. Dusty Fitzpatrick has more.
10: Police called to a Baulkham Hills home were told two men had forced their way inside before threatening the residents with a stun gun and a metal pole, demanding cash from them before leaving. Officers say those inside the home were distressed after the ordeal but not physically injured. Following inquiries, a 32-year-old man was arrested at North Bondi. He's been refused bail and is due in court today. Inquiries into